0: This week in music, there's Denise Williams, former member of Stevie Wonder's band. She had a solo number one hit on her hands this week in America in 1984 in Let's Hear It for the Boy from the Footloose soundtrack. Now, coming up next weekend, Wham! Will be our feature artist on the anniversary of their first UK number one. We're going to talk with John Brewster from the Angels, who are hitting the road this week on the 50th anniversary of Am I Ever Going to See Your Face Again tour. We'll play you the Aussie Top 5 from June 6, 1994, and Queen's A Kind of Magic, which was released 40 years ago this week, will be our classic album double. Have a brilliant week ahead. Enjoy what's left of the weekend, and thank you for listening.
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20: Good morning, Alana McIntyre here with the latest. Pauline Hanson is warning the tax changes proposed by the Albanese government are not good for Australians moving forward or for small business. The One Nation leader has told Sky she hasn't seen the legislation yet, but she's working on a big tax shake-up for the next election.
21: I think that we need to overhaul our whole taxation system to make it a fairer system. Those people who work overtime, do their 40 hours a week or 38 hours a week, they are working overtime, they're taxed to the hilt.
20: A cave rescue in Laos has taken an emotional turn with four trapped villagers emerging alive after more than a week underground. Aussie Josh Richards, who is part of the dive team, has told Sunrise they changed the pumping system.
22: Obviously, the pump has drawn down enough water from that sump that the miners have decided that they didn't want to be there anymore. And they've managed to duck themselves out.
20: The United States Secretary of War has singled out Australia during his address at a security summit in Singapore. Pete Hegseth saying Australia is stepping up and that the US appreciates Australia's investment in real combat power. The US, the UK and Australia also announcing a new AUKUS project developing underwater drones. Parts of WA are being smashed by powerful winds this morning thanks to what's called a bombing low. A man has been charged with arson after a house fire northeast of Brisbane, the same property that belonged to murdered teenager Angus Beaumont. And Vivid has axed its drone show nearly a week after a technical malfunction.
23: Sport for Anne Webster, your member for Mallee, authorised A. Webster Mildura.
20: The ladder leading Dockers have recorded their 11th straight win. They defeated the Lions in Brisbane by 25 points. Coach Justin Longmuir speaking after beating the reigning champs.
24: They haven't been playing as well as they could.
20: While the Western Bulldogs are on the cusp of the AFL's top six, they recorded a 4-point win over Collingwood. The Swans had a 114-point victory over the Tigers, and the Storm claimed victory over the Roosters 18-4.
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25: A partly cloudy day for the Mallee today. Slight chance of a shower. Mildura and Robin Vale heading for 17. Only in 16. Lower Western partly cloudy. Medium chance of showers in the far east. Slight chance elsewhere. Wentworth and Broken Hill 17. Pooncarry 18. And the Riverland partly cloudy. Slight chance of a shower. Renmark 17. The 3-day forecast for Sunrise tomorrow. Showers 17. Tuesday showers 19. And Wednesday, a possible shower on top of 18.
1: Sitting back on the weekend with a coffee and the Sunday brekkie wrap with Dave Burrows. River 1467. Is this the

0: sitting back on the weekend with a coffee and the Sunday Brekkie Wrap with Dave Burrows. River 1467.
1: The Sunday Brekkie Wrap, all about a little bit of a look. Who did we talk to throughout the week? Well, Wentworth Shire Council Mayor Councillor Daniel Linklater was back. I said to Daniel, his name wasn't exactly rolling off the tongue the same way as it used to, because talking to Aaron Hawkins instead for a couple of weeks.
2: It feels like forever, but, you know, it's only a couple of weeks.
1: Yeah, no, that is very, very true. You busy time of the year, Daniel. That's at the end of the day, that's what it's about, isn't it?
2: It was rather busy, but I'll tell you what, didn't Aaron do a fantastic job representing
1: who?
2: The Shire?
1: Yeah. No, Aaron's good. Aaron is good. I actually said to him, can you have a chat to someone and see if I can talk to Aaron instead of Daniel every week? But I was joking.
2: Exactly. Look, I can understand that. He's far more interesting. But, I've got to keep my hand in.
1: Hey, look, you're the head man, though. That's it. You are the top man over the... Well, you've got the mayoral title, so that's it. You get to do the fun jobs like this.
2: Good to be talking to you again, Dave.
1: Hey, look, I've got to say, though, speaking of fun, the flood rally is coming up. I can't believe that it's less than 2 weeks away. Is that right? It's less than 2 weeks away.
2: Indeed it is. Just in time, of course, for the King's Birthday long weekend. So there'll be people travelling in from all around the countryside for the flood rally, which is really exceptional. 70 years on from the iconic or memorable or infamous, however you want to characterise it, 1956 flood. So a momentous time for our community, and really good that people have still got the interest And to put on the rally and obviously assemble as many of the little grey Fergies as possible. It's going to be a fantastic weekend with lots of activities happening across the Shire.
1: Absolutely.
2: So off on the Saturday morning, you can pop down to the Wentworth Showgrounds and wave the tractors off as they set off on their journey around Wentworth and districts at 8:30 a.m.
1: Yep. Hey, look, I do believe there's a bit of some sort of trick before that as well. But, look, there's just so many things going on. You did mention about being infamous or memorable or, well, it's something the community is never going to forget, I guess, and shouldn't. You're a local. You would have grown up hearing stories in the 1956 flood.
2: Yeah, and that's why I think, it's the big one in living memory. So, I can talk to the likes of Archmonica here in Gold and Dennis Mills, and there's people all around the place, and that's just on the Gold side. Of course, there's plenty of people still living up the Darling that remember it as well. And, of course, other floods. The flood peaks of different floods, like I think some in the 70s, in fact, up the Darling were slightly higher than 56. But nevertheless, 56 is the one that everyone remembers, and we've sort of structured a lot of our building and planning decisions around it to make sure that people are protected going forward. But yeah, some of the stories are pretty out there in terms of, you know, people protecting levees with shotguns and things like that to you know, to protect their crops and make sure that there weren't breaches and deliberately or otherwise. So yeah, it was pretty heady times.
1: Hey, look, tell us about the paddle boats operating out of Wentworth for June too. The perfect time for this.
2: Yes, so that's in time for the King's Birthday weekend. There's going to be dinner cruise on the Saturday night, but then on the Sunday, which is pretty cool. So Sunday's market day, and of course the parade down the main street of Wentworth with the vintage machinery, the tractors again, and the kids' activities and all sorts. But they'll be doing cruises all day on the Rothbury up the Darling. So that's pretty cool. That's pretty unique as well.
1: It is.
2: You might recall, last year, for a period, there was a paddle steamer operating out of Wentworth doing Darling cruises, and that was very well subscribed. So this weekend's going to be great. And, of course, because the weir's coming out, I think the 9th of June, from memory, anyway, the local paddle boats are going to be operating out of Wentworth for that month.
1: Nice.
2: We're really excited about, because it'll bring more tourists to Wentworth, but also for the tourist experience, you're going to be cruising on a different part of the river.
1: Now, I do like that idea. Wentworth Shire Council Mayor Councillor Daniel Linklater, if you want to know anything about the flood rally too, incidentally, we've got some details, including links up on our website, river1467.com.au. It's the Sunday Brekkie Wrap.
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0: sitting back on the weekend with a coffee and the Sunday Brekkie Wrap with Dave Burrows. 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
1: Now this week I caught up with Trista Martin, Community Road Safe Mildura. I was actually asking Trista how she would explain the Road Confidence Expo that is coming to Mildura on Wednesday.
2: I would explain it. So we have lots of industry professionals and they present topics on how to improve your driving, how to make things a little bit easier for you, especially as sort of we're all getting a little bit older. So yeah. Things to reduce glare and nighttime stress, fatigue, how to protect yourself. We've also got lots of gopher information, so mobility devices.
3: Good.
2: Local laws will be there talking about parking permits because parking permits have changed lately.
1: Oh, okay.
2: Also, footpaths. We've got vision tips, health conditions, occupational therapy advices just to make small changes to your vehicle that can make a huge difference.
1: Nice.
2: And Victoria Police as well. So it'll be a great day.
1: Victoria Police, they'd be excited about their new training grounds that have just been announced for up this area.
2: Absolutely. Yeah, absolutely. It'd be great to have more police on the beat in Mildura.
1: That would be great. Actually, when you're talking to them, tell them that I want a sneak peek when it opens up, when they get all that sorted out. Hey, look, what's the best way to get along to the Road Confidence Expo? You have to register, don't you?
2: It's preferable if you register because there has been a change in the venue. So it's now at the Bennis Hook Room at the Alfred Deakin Centre.
1: Yep.
2: You can register your interest by either contacting me or you can contact Mildura Rural City Council or just look on your website.
1: We've got the details there. We certainly do. Again, so that is the Bennis Hook Room at the Alfred Deakin Centre. Originally, it was going to be the senior seats on 10th Street, wasn't it?
2: Yes, it was. Yep. But we've moved to a bigger premises. So.
1: Good. Is that because of, no, it was done before Oyen went ahead, I know. But Oyen was at the Senior Citizens Club down there, wasn't it?
2: It was, yeah. And we had a really good turnout at Oyen, so we're hoping for a really good turnout in Mildura.
1: Very nice.
2: No competition, but come along.
1: Fair call to Trista Martin there from Community Road Safe Mildura. Caught up with her this week. And again, that Road Confidence Expo is coming up on Wednesday. We've got some details up on our website, river1467.com.au. Sunday Brekkie Wrap.
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0: sitting back on the weekend with a coffee and the Sunday Brekkie Wrap with Dave Burrows. River 1467.
1: A Sunday Brekkie Wrap, bit of a look at who we talked to throughout the week. Now, we did catch up with member for Mildura, Jade Benham. Lover or hater, she speaks her mind, and it's always a little bit entertaining when we catch up. Down in Melbourne at the moment with a heap of other representatives in a windowless room, and I was saying hopefully there was plenty of ventilation.
2: No, well, not really. Like, it's really quite oppressive. Like, because it's an old building, right?
1: Yeah, so
2: we're
1: true.
2: In one of the oldest parts of the building, and all the blinds are shut, and yeah, it's really quite oppressive and quite hot, actually. So, and when you're not getting the answers you require, it doesn't help you with the oxygen flow, really, does it?
1: Seriously, though, that wouldn't happen hardly ever where you wouldn't get an answer.
2: Dave. I don't know what kind of training these Labor ministers and bureaucrats do, but they honestly will it literally, instead of answering a question, they will take a word, and this happens in question time too, they'll take a word and they'll focus on that and go, well, that gives me an opportunity to talk about blah. No, I don't want to give you an opportunity to talk about anything. Just answer the damn question. So it just doesn't. It doesn't happen. I got a couple of straight answers out of a few department officials on a couple of the days.
1: Yeah, okay.
2: We're talking about Jerome Wymer, who is now Department of Transport and Planning. He's been around the traps a little bit. He told me that there'd been over 500 compensation claims from Vic Roads regarding potholes and damaged roads. Of those, 13 had been approved and settled.
1: 13 out of 500.
2: Over 500. I think it was 539, but yeah.
1: And most people just don't even bother.
2: Well, and this is why, because getting something actually claimed and settled through Vic Roads has proven to be near impossible. 13. My eyes nearly popped out of my head.
1: Hey, look, I've got to say, though, that there has been news come through this week. This has got to be a positive. The police training up this area.
2: Yeah.
1: Mind you, how long has there been talk about this?
2: Oh, this has been going on for years, and I'd said on another radio station that John O'Connor, who was our superintendent here, had been working on this for years. Tom McNann has followed it up. Chief Commissioner Mike Bush walked into that windowless room last week, I was having a cheeky little chat to him. I said, did you get your passport stamped when you came to Mildura last week? He went, yes, I did. I said, no, you didn't, because I didn't stamp it. Anyway, I was actually in Parliament at the time. But I said, is this going to happen? Like, is this finally, this has been going on for years. Is it finally going to happen? He went, yeah, it is. And I went, really? And I looked down at one of the department officials and they said, yeah, no, it's going ahead. And I'm like, oh, that sounds like there's an announcement here for us during this session. Chief Commissioner, he kind of smiled, and because he's quite an imposing man. He's got quite the presence. He's about 6'4". And he goes, yeah, so we colluded a little bit before the hearing, and then once the camera started and the question started, he dropped it before I even had a chance to ask him about it. He dropped it to my colleague Richard Reardon about the Regional Academy in Mildura. So when that came up, I abandoned the questions that Brad Batten had given me and went down that route to actually getting to confirm. So he's confirmed that the money is there. We will have our first cohort of recruits going into the academy by the end of 2027.
1: Wow, seriously, it's a lot quicker than what I thought it would be.
2: Same, yeah. But they were like, no, we'll get local contractors in. So, local builders that want to be part of this need to get onto the state tender is in. So, local builders that want to be part of this need to get onto the state tender website and make sure they're getting those tender notifications when

0: hopefully be able to fill those vacancies that we do have up here in the Valley.
1: Yeah, that's Member for Mildura, Jade Benham, from earlier this week. Down in Melbourne, when I was talking to her, Parliament was sitting, obviously. It's the Sunday Brekkie Wrap.
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1: Hi there, Alana McIntyre here with the latest. Protecting vulnerable undersea cables is at the centre of a new AUKUS initiative. Australia, the US and the UK have announced plans to develop autonomous undersea vehicles under the Trilateral Partnership, which could be deployed as early as next year. The technology is designed to strengthen maritime defence. UK Defence Secretary John Healey says AUKUS is the most significant military partnership since NATO.
2: But for too long with AUKUS, we've talked too much and delivered too little. That has now changed under our three governments. And as President Trump has said, we're now full steam ahead on AUKUS.
1: A bombing low has hit WA, bringing showers and thunderstorms and damaging winds to parts of Perth and the state's southwest. Wind gusts of 109 k's an hour have been recorded around Busselton. The Weather Bureau's Ilana Shani has told the ABC severe conditions will continue today.
3: We are expecting a second pulse of very strong winds to move through the southwest coast later this afternoon and this evening.
1: The parents of teenager Angus Beaumont, who was murdered several years ago, have now lost their home northeast of Brisbane. A 36-year-old's been charged with arson as a domestic violence offence after a home in Clontarf went up in flames. And after several artists pulled out of a government-sponsored concert to celebrate America's 250th birthday, Donald Trump has suggested replacing them with what he's described as the number one attraction anywhere in the world. Himself.
4: Sport for Anne Webster, your member for Mallee, authorised A. Webster Mildura.
1: The Dockers have recorded their 11th straight win, defeating the Lions by 25 points at the Gabba. Brisbane coach Chris Fagan has praised Frio.
5: They've been able to come here and beat us at our ground because I don't think they've done that for a long time. They're going really well. They look strong. They're big key forwards. We kicked 11 between them. They're a weapon.
1: The Bulldogs had a four-point win over the Magpies. The Swans beat the Tigers by 114 points at the SCG. Round 12 continues today. The Demons are taking on GWS in Alice Springs.
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6: A partly cloudy day for the Mallee today. Slight chance of a shower. Mildura and Robinvale heading for 17. Only in 16. Lower western, partly cloudy. Medium chance of showers in the far east. Slight chance elsewhere. Wentworth and Broken Hill 17. Pooncarry 18. And the Riverland partly cloudy. Slight chance of a shower. Renmark 17. The 3-day forecast for Sunraysia tomorrow. Showers 17. Tuesday showers 19. And Wednesday a possible shower on top of 18.
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0: River 1467, your feel-good station on a Sunday morning. It's Dave Burrows with you, and we're just going to dive straight back into the music after a bit of an in excess there. Well, in a couple of minutes, David Bowie. But we've also got some Steve Miller Band on the way and some Susie Quattro. Hey, enjoying your Sunday? I know I am.
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0: Devil Gay Drive, that is Susie Quattro on Sunraysia's own River 1467. Time for me to run for Sunday morning. I'm off to have a, I don't know what I'm going to do for my Sunday afternoon, in fact. Hey, look, I'll be back with you tomorrow morning from 5:30. Until then, the message is always the same. Take it easy out there. Craig Manning's in after the news.
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0: feeling good along the Murray River, 1467, your Sunday afternoon across Sunraysia. Hi, it's Craig Meddings. How are you, the Savo? Trust you had a good weekend so far? Continue it with me. I will make sure it's good. I'll play you some good tunes. How about that? There's a deal. Duran Duran on the way, one of their biggest, and this song won several awards for its video clip as well. It was one of the first video clips, and it was actually filmed in a jungle. Really good. Moving Pictures on the way, you know the one. Got some Fleetwood Mac there. And on the way, KC and the Sunshine Band. They're up next with one you haven't heard for a while.
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cheers to those moments in music you just have to crank up. 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

0: Oh, remember the film clip? Moving Pictures, What About Me? River 1467. Feeling good along the Murray? It is Craig Meddings here this afternoon. I'll tell you what else feels good. This feels good. Ka-ching feels good. What about at least $1,550? 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No, it doesn't work like that. 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And every week, we change the serial number so we know that $5 note is hopefully still floating around Sunraysia somewhere. 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You got it. Don't spend it. Bring it into us. We'll check it out with our magnifying glass and our Sherlock Holmes hat. And if it's the right serial number, wow, I can tell you at the moment it's $1,550, but tomorrow I think it goes up again. There might even be a new lucky $5 note serial number. Keep checking it all the time. Check those $5 notes. 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

0: And the Riverland today, partly cloudy, maybe a shower. Renmark, 17 degrees.
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0: Practice your eardrums. Here we go. Big finish, big finish. Bang. It's River 1467. Sorry. Craig Meddings here this afternoon. Can't you tell? I'm in a stupid mood today. Just want to turn it up and play lots of good songs. And that's what I'll be doing for you this afternoon. On the way, we've got some Radiohead. Boy Meets Girl. Oh, I was sure this band back in the like late 80s, they had one hit and that was it. That rhymed. But you know what I mean? I thought they were going to be huge. Nah, just one. That's coming up. John Mellencamp is on the way. Up next, though, put on your cowboy boots, maybe your cowgirl boots. That's okay. Find your lasso. We got some Kenny Rogers on the way at River 1467.
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0: one-hit wonder there from the late 80s, River 1467, feeling good along the Murray with Craig Meddings here this afternoon. Now, we've all got a birthday, haven't we? 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Or you could have won if it's your birthday today as well. 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
1: John Favreau says Australia is to receive all second-hand nuclear submarines from America under AUKUS, a shift from the original combination of old and new. Defence Minister Richard Miles claims it's now cheaper and simpler.
2: We need to place a premium on simplicity. Based on what we were doing, which was two in service and one new submarine, of almost having four classes of submarines operating within our Navy at a point in time.
1: Around 10,000 properties across WA's southwest and Perth Metro lost power due to a storm that saw 120 SES call-outs for roof damage, trees down and flooding. It's tipped to ramp up again this afternoon, bringing destructive winds to 125 k's an hour. And Victoria shifts to half-price public transport tomorrow for the rest of the year and 20% rebates on car regos. The Premier's out promoting the savings.
3: It's a way that we can help at a time when we know that household budgets are feeling the pressure.
4: A reunion awaits in Alice Springs where Melbourne faces former teammate Clayton Oliver in today's clash with the Giants. D's coach Stephen King says they're looking forward to the matchup.
5: They're obviously premiership teammates, a lot of them, and respect him enormously. And even just the way he's going, you know,

0: Himself personally, he's been playing at a really high level, so we need a response not just against Clary, but against their whole midfield group.
1: The Eagles and Essendon to close out round 12 at Optus Stadium. The Socceroos trailing Mexico 2-0 in the second half of their World Cup warm-up match. PSG conquering Arsenal in the Champions League final this morning. The French Giants prevailing 4-3 on penalties.
2: Gabriel fires into the Budapest sky, and Paris Saint-Germain are champions again.
1: Thanks to Stan Sport. Australia suffered a five-wicket loss to Pakistan in its opening ODI. The Aussies posting 200. Pakistan chasing down the target in the 42nd over. And Melbourne Mavericks have defeated the Fever 60-57 in their top four showdown in the Super Netball. That's Sport. I'm Harrison Preeve.
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4: Partly cloudy across the Mallee. The Savo, maybe even a shower this afternoon. Mildura and Robinvale both 17. Oyen 16. In the Lower Western, much the same story. Wentworth 17. Pooncarry 18 and Broken Hill 17. And the Riverland today, partly cloudy, maybe a shower. Renmark 17 degrees.
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0: finish. Wham! Got the old air guitar for that one. Akadaka, feeling good along the Murray with Craig Meddings this afternoon. It's River 1467, whatever you're up to. Maybe you're just heading down to the shops to grab some stuff from Woolies or Coles or Aldi or whatever. Whatever you're up to, maybe you're heading off to work or heading home from work, taking the kids to sport. Whatever you're up to, have a good afternoon. Stick with me. I've got some great tunes you'll love. Simon and Garfunkel. Yep, they are in there. Billy Idol's on the way. We've also got Huey Lewis. And up next, we warm you up with a bit of hot chocolate at River 1467.
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0: love that. How good is it? Billy Idol, here we go. Now, where did Billy Idol get his name from? That's not his real name. His real name is Billy, but he wanted a stage name, and he was going through some old boxes in his garage just as his career was starting to take off, and he saw all his report cards, sat down, had a bit of a laugh at some of them, you know, as you do. How weird is report day? You remember that? School reports, where you see your teachers sitting with your parents. It's like two worlds colliding. Anyway, Billy saw on his report card this one word over and over. Billy is a lovely guy, but he's very idle, and he decided to change the spelling to I-D-O-L and use it as his stage name. There you go. That's where Billy Idol came from. Not too far away, we've got some Huey Lewis and CCR up next with Craig Meddings, your Sunday afternoon across Sunraysia at River 1467.
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1: John Fabris, Perth and surrounds are set for even more destructive wild weather this afternoon, where rain, winds and big waves were encountered overnight. Then the Bureau expects states further east to cop it.
2: This low pressure system will move into the Bight, as well as this cold front moving through South Australia and into Victoria, New South Wales and Tasmania through Monday and Tuesday.
1: All nuclear submarines coming to Australia from America will be second-hand in a plan change under AUKUS. Defence Minister Richard Marles explaining having a blend of new and old would have been more complicated.
3: It will mean that the Virginia-class submarines that we are acquiring will all be of the same type, and I cannot overstate the significance of that, both in terms of the submariners who are operating them, but also the people who are working on them.
1: And the public will be shut out from midnight at Brisbane's Victoria Park, where protesters are fighting an Olympic Stadium construction for the 2032 Games. They're vowing to keep protesting outside the site this week.
4: GWS backing Clayton Oliver to step up against his former Premiership Demons teammates as AFL action resumes in Alice Springs. Giants coach Adam Kingsley says they're not demanding anything extra from the star midfielder.
5: I think we let him focus on his game, on the way that we want him to play for us. It's not really about what he can tell us about Melbourne. They've probably changed a little bit in personnel, in game style, in coaching.
4: The Eagles and Bombers to wrap up round 12 at Optus Stadium. The Socceroos have suffered a 1-0 defeat to Mexico in their friendly at the Rose Bowl. Australia's starved of possession in the first half, conceding a goal in the 28th minute.
6: Livery with pace again. Good header off the post and in. Well, it's come from a set piece. Matt Ryan has been beaten. It was played in at pace, and the header, I think it's Johan Vasquez.
4: On Paramount Plus, and Daria Katsikina out of the French Open in a straight sets loss to Aryna Sabalenka. Reigning women's champion Coco Gauff upset by Anastasia Potapova in three sets. Francis Tiafoe and Felix Auger-Aliassime progressing to the round of 16 in the men's draw. That's sport. I'm Harrison Freeb.
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7: Partly cloudy across the Mallee, the Savo, maybe even a shower this afternoon. Mildura and Robinvale both 17, Oyen 16. In the Lower Western, much the same story. Wentworth 17, Pooncarie 18 and Broken Hill 17. And the Riverland today, partly cloudy, maybe a shower. Renmark 17 degrees.
0: 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Feeling good.

0: over Davies and the boys from Ice House at River 1467. Feeling good along the Murray with Craig Meddings here with you this afternoon. I'll keep you feeling good because up soon, oh, you know the dance. YMCA. Yeah, Village People are coming up. I can't wait to play that. I'll have that turned up on the big speakers in here. Starship are coming up. We've got Cold Chisel and, oh, that group. Yeah, they had a couple of hits, actually, in the 90s. They weren't sure what to call themselves, and they sat down around the kitchen table, this is true, and said, all right, what are we going to name ourselves? We've got a couple of good songs up our sleeve. And they went through a whole bunch of names, and guess what? They chose Corona. Because back then, Corona, well, it was a small Toyota. It was a cigar, it was a beer, and it was the ring around the sun. They didn't know about the pandemic coming up in 2020. But anyway, the unfortunately named Corona, not too far away. Their song's not unfortunate, though. Up next, BTO at River 1467.
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0: Starship, love that. We built this city at River 1467. It's Sunday afternoon across Sunraysia. G'day, it's Craig Meddings. How are you doing? Now, the key at three. This is a quiz. The key at three. What is that? It's when you lost your keys and you find them at three? No, that's not right. Would it be three songs with one theme? And if you get it right, you could win a great prize. Ah, that sounds about right. All right, so well, the key at three, it's pretty simple. After the 3 o'clock news every weekday, all right, the key at three, if you can work out what the theme is, you give us a call and there's a weekly draw for a whole bunch of stuff from Uncle Monkey's Fruit Market. That sounds pretty good. Get on board with that. Details up on our website under the Win tab and listen out for the key at three, just after the 3 o'clock news tomorrow here at River 1467. That song from the unfortunately named Corona, they're coming up pretty soon. Got some Cold Chisel with Barnsley up front next.
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1: I'm John Fabris. An AUKUS agreement revisions emerged from a meeting in Singapore where all nuclear submarines supplied to Australia by the US won't be new. Defence Minister Richard Marles calling uniformity across the second-hand subs a positive.
2: This is a very useful financial contribution to the cost of the overall program, but actually at the heart of this is chasing simplicity.
1: Storms packing damaging winds, waves and rain hitting WA today are to press east into other states. In the coming days, the Bureau's forecasting SA to be in the firing line tomorrow.
3: That risk persists through southern parts of South Australia into the early hours of Tuesday, but thunderstorms will then continue east, moving into Victoria and New South Wales.
1: And half-price public transport kicks in tomorrow in Victoria, where the Premier's also serving up 20% rebates on car regos.
4: If you've got one car, you can save up to $186. If you've got two cars in your household, that amount is doubled.
5: AFL action underway in Alice Springs, where a last check hits the Giants up by 2 points over the Demons in the second quarter. A fresh start awaits Essendon against West Coast tonight at Optus Stadium. The Bombers playing their first match since Brad Scott sacking caretaker Dean Solomon says it's a fork in the road moment.
6: We can fracture and fall away and this could be, it feels heavy right now, but it can feel 15 times heavier if we do that, or we come together, we connect and we drive strongly to the finishing line. So that'll be our major focus. We spoke about some standards that we've identify that we can tidy up.
5: And the Socceroos have gone down to Mexico 1-0 in their World Cup warm-up match at the Rose Bowl. Australia conceding a goal in the 28th minute and couldn't find an equaliser in an improved second half. Harry Suter providing his assessment.
7: Disappointing in the end, obviously, to lose, but there's plenty of positives to take from it. Our second half performance, our last 15 minutes of the first half, after the first drinks break, we changed the press a little bit. Got a little bit more man for man and we got a little bit of joy. We had a lot of chances in the second half.
5: They're on Paramount Plus. That's Sport. I'm Harrison Preeb.
0: River 1467 weather for Ontario General Store, 8th Street, Mildura.
8: Partly cloudy across the Mallee, the Savo, maybe even a shower this afternoon. Mildura and Robinvale both 17, Oyen 16. In the Lower Western, much the same story. Wentworth 17, Pooncarie 18 and Broken Hill 17. And the Riverland today, partly cloudy, maybe a shower. Renmark 17 degrees.
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0: feeling good along the Murray River, 1467, Sunday afternoon across Sunraysia. G'day, it's Craig Meddings. How are you doing? Love that from Billy Joel. On the way for you, I've got some rippers here. We've got the most successful musical duo of all time. Do you know who that is? This is on ticket sales and record sales. Believe it or not, it's Hall & Oates. They're on the way. Spencer Davis Group, is coming up. Boss Gags is there. Love that. And up next, a ripper from Sherbet. Not the one you think it is, but I guarantee you'll love it at River 1467.
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0: the most successful musical duo of all time, believe it or not, when you look at concert sales, record sales and stuff. Hall & Oates. Feeling good along the Murray. It is River 1467 with Craig Meddings this afternoon. Now, I would love you to win some cold, hard cash. And this is a lot of cash, actually. And by tomorrow, it may have actually even gone up again. All right, the lucky $5 note. So what we do is we put it out into the community, into the ether. Every week it changes. And if you have the lucky $5 note, you're going to be pretty happy with yourself because you will win at least $1,550. And in fact, I think it goes up again tomorrow. So the serial number you're after, that may also change too. I think we put a new one out every week. Check the serial number on the website under the win tab. And if you've got it on that $5 note, hold on to it, bring it into us. You'll be in the cash, a lot of cash, at River 1467.
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1: John Fabris, ferocious bouts of weather pounding WA southwest, including Perth, are to penetrate other states. The Bureau forecasting SA's next.
2: With the risk of severe thunderstorms and damaging winds through southern parts of South Australia tomorrow, including through Adelaide.
1: Victoria, Tasmania and New South Wales to follow suit. Instead of a mix of old and brand new submarines, Australia will receive all as second-hand from the US under the AUKUS agreement. In Singapore for a global security meeting, our defence Minister Richard Miles indicating it'll be cheaper.
3: There is the purchase price in respect of each of the submarines. This will be more cost effective in relation to that. The overall cost of the program is about 0.15% of GDP.
1: And Victoria shifts to half price public transport tomorrow for the rest of the year and 20% rebates on car regos. The Premier's out promoting the savings.
4: It's a way that we can help at a time when we know that household budgets are feeling the pressure.
5: The Giants leading the Demons by 12 points in the third term of a sizzling AFL encounter in Alice Springs. GWS had its 25-point lead cut to just 2 goals by the break. Finn Callaghan telling 7 they need to regroup.
6: It's frustrating to let two goals go late, but yeah, it's definitely hot

0: best to work around battles, so we just need to make sure we're really running hard, get to contest that number and winning ground ball, getting forward.
1: The Eagles and Bombers to wrap up round 12 tonight in Perth. Mexico has notched a 1-0 win over the Socceroos in their World Cup warm-up match at the Rose Bowl. Australia struggling for possession in the first half and conceded in the 28th minute before threatening to equalise after the break. Harry Suter relishing his first game in the green and gold since 2024.
2: Obviously been here for kind of almost a month now, so just for the climate fine, but listen, it's always an honour to go on a shirt, and honestly I missed it so much. Seeing the boys perform well, seeing this group creating something, I just wanted to be a part of it.
1: On Paramount Plus, and San Antonio is through to the NBA Championship, defeating OKC Thunder 111-103 in Game 7 of their conference final. That's sport, I'm Harrison Preeve.
3: 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For Good Deal Tyres, 504 to 510 Benetook Avenue, Mildura.
4: Partly cloudy across the Mallee, the Savo, maybe even a shower this afternoon. Mildura and Robinvale both 17, Oyen 16. In the Lower Western, much the same story. Wentworth 17, Pooncarry 18 and Broken Hill 17. And the Riverland today, partly cloudy, maybe a shower. Renmark 17 degrees.
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0: You want a Mackay?
1: There we go. In Excess, River 1467 with Craig Meddings. Across Sunraysia this evening, it is good to have you with us. Maybe you've just wrapped up work at 5 o'clock, heading on home. Before you get there, I'm going to play you this. We've got some Gary Wright. Oh, that's a ripper song, that is. Madonna's on the way. And up next, we've got the Fab Four at River 1467.
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0: The incredible voice there, Tina Turner at River 1467, feeling good along the Murray with Craig Meddings this evening. I love my Sundays here with you. I get to come in here, swipe my tag at the front door. What do you know? It opens. But they're still letting me in. Play you some songs and just really enjoy my afternoon. I hope you have enjoyed it as well. We're not done yet with the music. On the way, we've got some Tiffany. I love that. Chris Isaak. What a great voice. And up next, we've got the group who didn't know what to call themselves. What are we going to call ourselves? Got a couple of songs that might be pretty good, could be a success, you never know. They decided, look, they had no money, they were in financial dire straits, and that's what they called themselves. I don't think that's a problem for them anymore, to be honest. I think they're doing okay, money-wise. Mark Knopfler and the boys, they're coming up next at River 1467. I'll see you next Sunday. Have a great week.
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1: John Fabrisal, nuclear submarines coming to Australia from America will be second-hand in a plan change under AUKUS. Defence Minister Richard Miles explaining having a blend of new and old would have been more complicated.
2: It will mean that the Virginia-class submarines that we are acquiring will all be of the same type, and I cannot overstate the significance of that, both in terms of the submariners who are operating them, but also the people who are working on them.
1: Perth and surrounds are to take even more destructive wild weather this evening, where rain, winds and big waves were encountered overnight. Then the Bureau expects states further east to be hit.
3: This low pressure system will move into the Bight, as well as this cold front moving through South Australia and into Victoria, New South Wales and Tasmania through Monday and Tuesday.
1: And the public will be shut out from midnight at Brisbane's Victoria Park, where protesters are fighting an Olympic Stadium construction for the 2032 Games. They're vowing to keep protesting outside the site this week.
4: You're in full time in the AFL, where the Giants are leading the Demons by 51 points in Alice Springs. A new chapter begins for Essendon tonight against West Coast at Optus Stadium. It's the Bombers' first outing since parting ways with Brad Scott. And interim coach Dean Solomon says the road trip could help unite the squad.
5: Jump on the plane together, get over there, connect, enjoy each other's company. And we're going to confront a side that's in reasonable form. The last 3 weeks have been pretty impressive, West Coast. They're building nicely. So we know what's coming. We know what we're going to walk into.
4: The Socceroos have suffered a 1-0 defeat to Mexico in their World Cup warm-up match. The round of 16 begins at the French Open. Alexander Zverev and Casper Ruud among those lining up in the men's. Elena Svitolina and Mira Andreeva taking to the court overnight in the women's draw. The Aussie men's and women's squads to feature in the semi-finals at the Rugby Sevens in Spain. In Super Netball, the Thunderbirds have downed the Vixens 61-42. Aussie Jack Miller launches from 17th at tonight's MotoGP in Italy. And San Antonio Spurs advancing to the NBA Championship Series against the New York Knicks. That's sport. I'm Harrison Freeb.
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2: For the Mallee, partly cloudy this evening. Cloudy tomorrow. Chance of morning fog. Very high chance of showers. Most likely afternoon and evening. Chance of a thunderstorm in the evening. Mildura, Robin Vale and Owen all heading for 17 tomorrow. The Lower Western. Partly cloudy this evening. Chance of showers mainly in the Far East. Partly cloudy again tomorrow. Chance of morning fog and frost. High chance of showers. Most likely afternoon and evening. Chance of an evening thunderstorm in the west. Wentworth, a top of 18, Pinkerry 19, and Broken Hill 20. And for the Riverland, partly cloudy this evening, slight chance of a shower. Cloudy tomorrow, very high chance of showers, chance of an evening thunderstorm. And Renmark tomorrow, 18. Looking ahead for Sunraysia, Tuesday showers 19, Wednesday possible shower 18. In fact, Thursday a possible shower 18. Tonight, a low of 6 in Sunraysia.
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10: Well, the Mallee partly cloudy this evening, cloudy tomorrow, chance of morning fog, very high chance of showers, most likely afternoon and evening, chance of a thunderstorm in the evening. Mildura, Robin Vale and Oyenall heading for 17 tomorrow. The lower western, partly cloudy this evening, chance of showers mainly in the far east, partly cloudy again tomorrow, chance of morning fog and frost, high chance of showers, most likely afternoon and evening, chance of an evening thunderstorm in the west. Wentworth top of 18, Pincarry 19 and Broken Hill 20. And for the Riverland, partly cloudy this evening, slight chance of a shower. Cloudy tomorrow, very high chance of showers, chance of an evening thunderstorm. And Renmark tomorrow, 18. Looking ahead for Sunraysia, Tuesday showers 19, Wednesday possible shower 18. In fact, Thursday a possible shower 18. Tonight, a low of 6 in Sunraysia.
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11: For the Mallee, partly cloudy this evening, cloudy tomorrow, chance of morning fog, very high chance of showers, most likely afternoon and evening, chance of a thunderstorm in the evening. Mildura, Robin Vale and Owen all heading for 17 tomorrow. The Lower Western, partly cloudy this evening, chance of showers mainly in the far east, partly cloudy again tomorrow, chance of morning fog and frost, high chance of showers, most likely afternoon and evening, chance of an evening thunderstorm in the west. Wentworth, a top of 18, Pinkerry 19 and Broken Hill 20. And for the Riverland, partly cloudy this evening, slight chance of a shower. Cloudy tomorrow, very high chance of showers, chance of an evening thunderstorm, and Renmark tomorrow, 18. Looking ahead for Sunraysia, Tuesday showers 19, Wednesday possible shower 18, in fact Thursday a possible shower 18. Tonight, a low of 6 in Sunraysia.
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1: Deanna Branch versus Pooncarry cricket match.
2: We play indoor cricket rules, so everybody bats for four overs, everybody bowls four overs. It's a fun day.
1: Thank you for telling me that, because you've probably said that before, but I couldn't work out a couple of years ago when I went out there. It's like, what rules are they playing? Are they making
2: everybody bowls four overs? It's a fun day.
1: Thank you for telling me that, because you've probably said that before, but I couldn't work out a couple of years ago when I went out there. It's like, what rules are they?

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3: For the Mallee, partly cloudy this evening, cloudy tomorrow, chance of morning fog, very high chance of showers, most likely afternoon and evening, chance of a thunderstorm in the evening. Mildura, Robin Vale and Oyen all heading for 17 tomorrow. The Lower Western, partly cloudy this evening, chance of showers mainly in the far east, partly cloudy again tomorrow, chance of morning fog and frost, high chance of showers, most likely afternoon and evening, chance of an evening thunderstorm in the west, Wentworth atop of 18, Pencarry 19 and Broken Hill 20. And for the Riverland, partly cloudy this evening, slight chance of a shower, cloudy tomorrow, very high chance of showers, chance of an evening thunderstorm, and Renmark tomorrow 18. Looking ahead for Sunraysia, Tuesday showers 19, Wednesday possible shower 18, in fact Thursday a possible shower 18. Tonight a low of 6 in Sunraysia.
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2: River 1467 weather for Ontario General Store, the juiciest chicken in town.
8: Well, the Mallee partly cloudy this evening, cloudy tomorrow, chance of morning fog, very high chance of showers, most likely afternoon and evening, chance of a thunderstorm in the evening. Mildura, Robin Vale and Oyen all heading for 17 tomorrow. The Lower Western, partly cloudy this evening, chance of showers mainly in the Far East, partly cloudy again tomorrow, chance of morning fog and frost, high chance of showers, most likely afternoon and evening, chance of an evening thunderstorm in the West, Wentworth atop of 18, Pinkerry 19 and Broken Hill 20. And for the Riverland, partly cloudy this evening, slight chance of a shower. Cloudy tomorrow, very high chance of showers, chance of an evening thunderstorm, and Renmark tomorrow, 18. Looking ahead for Sunraysia, Tuesday showers 19, Wednesday possible shower 18, in fact Thursday a possible shower 18. Tonight, a low of 6 in Sunraysia.
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1: River 1467 weather for Good Deal Tyres, keeping the wheels of Sunraysia rotating for over 35 years.
2: Well, the Mallee partly cloudy this evening, cloudy tomorrow, chance of morning fog, very high chance of showers, most likely afternoon and evening, chance of a thunderstorm in the evening. Mildura, Robin Vale and Oyen all heading for 17 tomorrow. The Lower Western partly cloudy this evening, chance of showers mainly in the Far East, partly cloudy again tomorrow, chance of morning fog and frost, high chance of showers, most likely afternoon and evening, chance of an evening thunderstorm in the West. Wentworth atop of 18, Pencarry 19 and Broken Hill 20. And for the Riverland, partly cloudy this evening, slight chance of a shower. Cloudy tomorrow, very high chance of showers, chance of an evening thunderstorm. And Renmark tomorrow, 18. Looking ahead for Sunraysia, Tuesday showers 19, Wednesday possible shower 18. In fact, Thursday a possible shower 18. Tonight, a low of 6 in Sunraysia.
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5: River 1467 weather. 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
6: For the Manly and Lower Western District, showers today hitting for top of 17. Tuesday showers 19. For Wednesday, a possible shower 19. And Thursday, a possible shower 19. This morning at Sunraysia, a low of 6.
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cheers to those moments in music you just have to crank up. 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
0: 1989. I had my HQ. In excess were everywhere. The Hawks won the grand final by one goal. And Hog's Breath Cafe were born. Right here in Australia. The haircuts had changed, but Hog's Breath Cafe's iconic 18-hour slow-cooked prime rib, curly fries and atmosphere unlike anywhere else remain. The home of Hogspitality, an Aussie icon since 89, Hog's Breath Cafe.
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4: For the Mallee Lower Western District, showers today hitting for top of 17. Tuesday showers 19. For Wednesday, a possible shower 19. And Thursday, a possible shower 19. This morning at Sunraysia, a low of 6.
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6: 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I had my HQ. In excess were everywhere. The Hawks won the grand final by one goal, and Hog's Breath Cafe were born. Right here in Australia, the haircuts had changed, but Hog's Breath Cafe's iconic 18-hour slow-cooked prime rib, curly fries and atmosphere unlike anywhere else remain. The home of Hogspitality, an Aussie icon since 89, Hog's Breath Cafe.
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8: For the Mallee Lower Western District, showers today hitting for top of 17. Tuesday showers 19. For Wednesday, a possible shower 19. And Thursday, a possible shower 19. This morning at Sunraysia, a low of 6.
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0: 1989. I had my HQ. In Excess were everywhere. The Hawks won the grand final by one goal. And Hog's Breath Cafe were born. Right here in Australia. The haircuts had changed. 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The home of Hogspitality. An Aussie icon since 89, Hog's Breath Cafe.
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6: For the Mallee Lower Western District, showers today hitting for top of 17. Tuesday showers 19. For Wednesday, a possible shower 19. And Thursday, a possible shower 19. This morning at Sunraysia, a low of 6.
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13: For the Manly Lower Western District, showers today hitting for a top of 17. Tuesday showers 19. For Wednesday, a possible shower 19. And Thursday, a possible shower 19. This morning at Sunraysia, a low of 6.
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6: For the Mallee Lower Western District, showers today hitting for a top of 17. Tuesday showers 19. For Wednesday, a possible shower 19. And Thursday, a possible shower 19. This morning at Sunraysia, a low of 6.
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2: Good morning to you, the Mallee. Today, a cloudy day. There's a very high chance of showers, most likely from late this morning. Chance of a thunderstorm, Mildura and Robinvale. Heading for 18, Ogun 17, the lower western partly cloudy. Chance of morning fog in the far east. High chance of showers, most likely from the late morning. Chance of a thunderstorm in the evening. Wentworth 18, Pooncarie 19, Broken Hill 21. And the Riverland a partly cloudy day. Very high chance of showers, becoming less likely later tonight. Chance of a thunderstorm, damaging winds possible in the west. Renmark 19. The 3-day forecast for Sunraysia tomorrow, showers 18 Wednesday, a shower or two 17 and Thursday showers with a top of 15 currently in Mildura 9.
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0: River, 1467, your feel-good station. We built this city, that is Starship. Great to have your company on this Monday morning. It is Dave Burrows with you through until 8.30. Yes, it is breakfast time. Back to the working week, and we're going to hit the ground running this morning. Just have a look at a pretty decent birthday, the Gem. The PS Gem, celebrating 150 years. And everyone's invited to the party, pretty much. This came from Swan Hill Rural City Council. 150 years of the legendary PS Gem, the Queen of the Murray, one of Swan Hill's most iconic river treasures. From carrying cargo and passengers along the mighty Murray to becoming a much-loved part of the pioneer settlement, the PS Gem, one incredible story to tell. Now it's time to celebrate the milestone in style. That's what it says in the press release. And I'll tell you what's true, too. If you get to the pioneer settlement there at Swan Hill, the PS Gem is front and centre right there. Well, actually, it's up the end, but you can't miss it. There's going to be a special afternoon tea, and you've got the chance to explore all three decks, soak up the history and experience, glimpse into river life from another era as well. This is happening Wednesday the 17th, so in a fortnight's time, and it'll be 1 through until 3. You will have to RSVP for it. In fact, I might put the details up on the website. 150 years of the PS Gem. And, yes, Bit of a centre point of the Pioneer Settlement in Swan Hill. I will. I'll put those details up on our website. Now, on the way, we're going to open up the community for Choices Flooring, the floor that you've been searching for. A little cold chisel next.
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0: River, 1467, your feel-good station with Culture's Letters. Choir Girl on Breakfast with Dave Burrows from the Community Fund for Choices Flooring, the floor that you've been searching for. I haven't talked about this much. The Mark Jones Clinics, these are horse riding clinics. Mark Jones Clinics in Mildura, 13th and 14th of June. Fantastic opportunity for equestrians in Sunraysia and surrounds. Northwest Victorian Adult Riders Club and Border Western Horse Group are holding two-day rally with international clinician Mark Jones. Again, June 13 and June 14. And it's open to members first on June 13 and then June 14. Well, pretty much, it'll be first of all, finally back at the Sunraysia Equestrian Centre on the Saturday. And then on the Sunday, well, the Border Western Horse Group hosting Mark at the Bamford Flats Equestrian Centre. 10 spots available there. We do have some details to head along to the website. And yes, I don't believe it's absolutely free. But look, honestly, have a look at it. And again, great to see that the Northwest Victorian Adult Riders Club, they are finally going to be, after 4 years of flood damage, going to be finally back at the Sunraysia Equestrian Centre. Great news there.
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It all starts today. 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Kiri, this is Mr.

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1: Good morning with your local news. I'm Andrew Johnston. The free ride is over for Mallee bus and train users. Free public transport has come to an end, but we still won't be paying for full fares yet. For the next 6 months, it will be at half price. A boost for paramedic numbers in the Wentworth area as part of a new program sending 125 paramedics into regional areas of New South Wales. Eight new staff have begun their tenures in the Wentworth region, with all eight to be based out of the Wentworth Ambulance Station. The interim boss of New South Wales Ambulance, Claire Beach, says the move will majorly strengthen health services on the New South Wales side of the border, adding that people in our region deserve to have full faith in their health services. Minister for Regional Health, Ryan Park, says the increase in staff makes a major difference in terms of access to healthcare. The Victorian government's claiming it's helping small towns across the state thrive as part of its Tiny Towns Fund. Projects in the Mallee include the Nandalee Tennis Court refurbishment and upgrades to the balcony at the Redcliffs Community Resource Centre. Labor says regional businesses and workers are being hired to bring the projects to life. A new research shows trust and safety remain key barriers to speaking up in aged care across the Riverland and Mallee. Findings from a national survey revealed fears of not being listened to or not being taken seriously are stopping many from raising concerns. Aged Care Quality and Safety Commissioner Liz Heffernan-Webb says all residents should feel comfortable raising questions or concerns, with no issues considered too small.
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3: Morning, Humphrey. One Nation's surge in popularity has continued, with Pauline Hanson's party overtaking Labor in one of the major polls. Today's Redbridge poll has One Nation 3 points clear of Labor on primary votes and 11% ahead of the coalition. After preferences, Labor leads One Nation by 51% to 49%. We're now one step closer to the 2032 Olympics, with building at Brisbane's Olympic Stadium to begin today. Victoria Park is now closed to the public, despite a number of protesters fighting to keep it open. The search continues for two men believed to be trapped further inside a Laos cave. It comes after five men were rescued over the weekend by a group of international divers, including Australian Josh Richards.
4: From what we know, there is a significant air pocket that is considerably further on, another 100 metres or so through fairly lethal passage. The only place they could still be would be there.
3: And Dua Lipa has tied the knot, the singer marrying actor Callum Turner in an intimate ceremony in London, wearing a look paying homage to Bianca Jagger.
5: Sport for Ann Webster, your member for Mallee, authorised A. Webster Mildura.
3: In sport, Essendon has lost its first game under interim coach Dean Solomon, going down to West Coast by 30 points. Solomon says he'll need a bit more time to start to implement his new style of play.
6: Really, the last sort of 48 hours, we've been able to coach the new game plan. So we're looking to build it from contest out.
3: And the Panthers are now two games clear on top of the NRL table after a 20-18 win over the Warriors. The Raiders down the Cowboys, and the Dragons won their first game of the season yesterday, upsetting the Broncos. That's the latest news and sport.
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7: For the Mallee today, cloudy day. There's a very high chance of showers, most likely from late this morning. Chance of a thunderstorm, Mildura and Robinvale, heading for 18, only in 17. The lower western, a partly cloudy day. The chance of morning fog in the far east. It's a high chance of showers, most likely from late this morning. Chance of a thunderstorm late this afternoon and this evening. Wentworth, 18. Pooncarie, 19. Broken Hill, a top of 21. And the Riverland, partly cloudy. Very high chance of showers, becoming less likely later tonight. Chance of a thunderstorm, damaging winds possible in the west. Renmark, 19. The 3-day forecast for Sunraysia tomorrow: showers 18, Wednesday a shower or two 17, and Thursday showers 15. Currently at 6:05 in Mildura, sitting on 9 degrees.
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7: On the way, we will talk about bowel cancer. It waits for no one at 20 past six. New campaign highlighting the importance of screening for one of our deadliest cancers. We'll talk about that very, very soon. We'll check weather around the country. And next, following recent inquiries from the community, Wentworthshire Council has shared some information regarding increased aerial activity in our region. I think I might know what that's about anyway. We'll delve into that next year on River 1467. The Boss, Bruce Springsteen, 6 past 6. I'm on fire. Good morning. Welcome to Monday, new working week.

0: Rimo, 1467, your feel-good station. It is 6:08 on your Monday morning breakfast with Dave Burrow, through until 8:30. Well, St Razia has been searching for it. I've got to say that it has been found. Congratulations. There was $1,550 went off on Friday for the lucky $5 note. That means, thanks to Simmons Scrap Metal, it is back to $50 today. $50 today. $1,550. It was found out and about in the community, so it's a brand new lucky $5 note this morning worth $50. It's not even on the website yet. It's that new. It is that new. Now, look, Wentworth Shire Council have had so many questions from the public that they've had to dive onto social media, do an update regarding the increased aerial activity in the region. The Mildura Airport has confirmed to them that the Royal Australian Air Force is currently utilising the skies for essential aviation and navigational training operations. So pretty much what you're talking about is crews are conducting navigational training across the region. That's RAAF crews, and they're expected to remain in the air for a further week. Recent visitors, you might have noticed the grey birds or a large BBJ in the area recently. And look, the PC-21 grey birds departed last week. But they're saying, look, don't be alarmed. If you see or hear an increase in plane activity over the coming days, please be sure it's part of the scheduled training exercise. Did I hear one or two over the weekend, maybe even, in Mildura? But that's the whole thing. The RAAF are in town. They're doing training exercises. And again, it's navigational training that they're talking about. So you may hear and you may see increased activity coming out of the Mildura Airport. That means more planes in the sky. It's about as simple as that. Now, in just a couple of minutes, going to check weather right around the country. That means, I guess, right now, 5023 1467, the first caller through, will organise you a free large ice cream. Thanks to the team at Raw Copenhagen, Mildura, the ice cream and dessert bar on 8th Street there.
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6: Let's have a look right around the country, starting off with Sydney. A sunny day today, hitting for a top of 19. In Brisbane, sunny. A top of 22 today for Darwin, sunny and 31 heading across to the west. Perth and showers easing, wind easing at a top of 20. There are several weather warnings in place for Perth for today. Heading down to Hobart and expecting a late shower or two in Hobart, a top of 13 for Canberra. Late showers and 13. Down in Melbourne, showers increasing a top of 14. And for Adelaide, well, showers, windy, and heading for 20. A little closer to home today, we are expecting a cloudy day with a very high chance of showers. The tops, 17, 18, 19, pretty much. 21 for Broken Hill. And currently at 14 past 6 in Caligdon. It's sitting on 9. Incidentally, congratulations to Phil too. Phil just jumping on the phone, ringing up and organised a free large ice cream for him. Copenhagen, Mildura, the ice cream and dessert bar on 8th Street. We'll be asking for phone calls again tomorrow here on River 1467 around the same time.

0: River, 1467, your feel-good station, that Matchbox 23 AM. It is 18 past 6 on breakfast. Well, bowel cancer waits for no one. There's a new campaign that's highlighting the importance of screening for one of our deadliest cancers. New hard-hitting campaign for the National Bowel Screening Program launches this week with a stark reminder. Again, bowel cancer waits for no one. The National Bowel Cancer Screening Program campaign returns to, pretty much the screens, but pretty much new advertising campaign from Cancer Council Australia and the Australian government, aiming to help drive more Australians to complete their free at-home bowel screen test. That's bowel cancer screening test. So currently less than half, 41.7% of Australians do their bowel cancer screening test. If participation increased to and is maintained at 60%, 84,000 lives could be saved by 2040. Now, it's backed by deep campaign research. The new creative was designed to reduce emotional and social barriers so bowel cancer screening feels normal, easy and safe. Bowel cancer, Australia's second biggest cancer killer, but if found early, more than 90% of cases can be treated successfully. Cancer Council Australia CEO Jacinta Rodan saying, "We're proud to be working with the Australian government again to roll out a new concept for the National Bowel Cancer Screening Program. Research tells us that most Australians know the importance of screening for bowel cancer, but many still delay the test. People put it off, life gets in the way, or fear of what the result might show them holds them back. 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Test detects blood in the stool, which can be an early sign of bowel cancer, often before any other symptoms. 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Bowel cancer waits for no one. It's true, isn't it? It's true. Going to catch up with Aaron Stevens in just minutes. 1st of June.
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16: Pinching a punch for the first day of the month. It's June 1st, the day in 1938 when Superman made his DC Action Comics debut.
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16: CNN, the landmark American 24-hour news channel, was launched in 1980. Here's founder Ted Turner.
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16: Remember when Susie Moroney swam from Mexico to Cuba in the record time of just under 39 hours in 1998?
21: My mum had breast cancer when I was 14, and I'm doing this for people who are living with cancer.
16: And General Motors filed for bankruptcy in 2009, the fourth largest US bankruptcy in history.
22: The auto industry is crashing. The world's biggest automaker is on the brink of bankruptcy.
16: 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One of the world's greatest actors and voices, Morgan Freeman, is 89.
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16: Can you believe Aussie actor and singer Jason Donovan is 58?
25: Well, how would a grown-up handle it? You're a big, tough, mature type of a guy.
16: Geelong and Essendon great turn Polly, John Barnes, is 57. Supermodel and America's Got Talent judge Heidi Klum is 53.
26: How can you say no to the pig? And in a weird way, I want to give the pig a kiss.
16: Alanis Morissette celebrates her 52nd birthday.
27: Because I've got one hand in my pocket and the other one is giving a high five.
16: Actress and comedian Amy Schumer is 45.
28: Am I different? I've gotten better looking.
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29: She's done it! Justine and Arden!
16: And actor Tom Holland is 30. He's Spider-Man.
30: Well, I could have stuck the landing a little better. It's just a new suit.
16: Finally, iconic star Marilyn Monroe was born Norma Jean Mortensen on this day in 1926. Died at just 36 in 1962.
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16: Remembering Marilyn Monroe on June 1st.
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0: It's 25 past six. Great to have your company on this Monday morning. We'll update you with news, sport and weather next, including the rural news. Of course, Michael Sembello to see us there. This is Maniac for your Monday morning.

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1: Good morning with your local news. I'm Andrew Johnston. A free public transport scheme has come to an end for the Mallee's bus and train users. It was introduced 2 months ago to offset rising fuel prices. And while it's no longer free, public transport will be half price for the next 6 months. Member for Murray, Helen Dalton, has welcomed 8 new paramedics starting work in the Wentworth area. The 8 staff are part of the 125 new paramedics who have made their way to regional areas across New South Wales as the state looks to bolster its health system. Dalton says the new staff will ensure that locals have access to medical care when it is most needed. Interim boss for New South Wales Ambulance, Claire Beach, says the additional paramedics will allow locals to continue to have faith in their own health systems and know that they will be timely and reliable when it comes to access to emergency services. Concerns favourable conditions could see locust activity in Victoria's northwest this year. Agriculture Victoria says numbers are already above usual levels for this time of year. The department's urging landholders and managers to report any activity of the insect, hoping to reduce damaging infestations. And no luck for Broken Hill product Dean Solomon in his first game in charge of the Bombers at AFL level. Essendon remain anchored to the bottom of the ladder after its 11th loss in 12 games, falling to West Coast by 30 points on a wet and wild night in Perth. Solomon says there is a lot to take out of a long week.
2: Yeah, early in the week, it really affected them as it should and would. But I felt like the last 48 hours, we sort of gathered ourselves and really connected, focused on this game. The game itself, I felt like it looked like the way we want to play for a good period of time. And to West Coast credit, their pressure went up and they're playing a good brand of footy, and we really respect what they're doing.
1: And that's the latest in local news.
0: Swine and dine at Hog's Breath Cafe. Much more than a family steakhouse. River 1467. National news now.
3: Morning, I'm Phoebe Humphrey. Millennials say they would rather vote for One Nation than Labor or the Greens, according to the latest Redbridge poll. Pauline Hanson's party has overtaken Labor with 31% of the primary vote compared to Labor's 28. Primary support for the government falling 3 points since handing down the budget. A 3-year-old boy has died in a house fire in Melbourne. A man was also seriously injured in the blaze at Werribee, with an e-bike outside believed to be the cause. One of the so-called ISIS brides who has been charged with terror offences is expected to apply for bail today. The 34-year-old was charged last week after returning to Australia more than 8 months ago. And work on Brisbane's Olympic Stadium begins today, with Victoria Park now closed to the public, with protesters moved on from the site. Queensland Deputy Premier Jared Blais says their tents have been removed as a matter of safety.
4: The reality is it's going to be a construction site, and you can't have people protesting and living in tents in a construction site.
5: Sport for Anne Webster, your member for Mallee, authorise A. Webster Mildura.
3: In sport, the Panthers have snapped the Warriors' 6-game winning streak at CommBank Stadium. Penrith were without Origin stars Nathan Cleary, Isaiah Yeo and Brian To'o, but managed to score a late try to win 20-18.
6: Yeah, it was a great win. It was a really good game, good high-quality game. Yeah, stoked.
3: Panthers coach Ivan Cleary there. And the Eagles are enjoying their best start to an AFL season in 5 years, notching up their 4th win in 2026. West Coast downing the Bombers by 30 points in Perth. That's the latest news and sport.
7: Good morning, I'm Emily Minnie. Dairy processors need to have their opening milk prices and their milk supply agreements published this afternoon. Under the Dairy Code of Conduct, processors are required to publicise the information by 2 p.m. Eastern Standard Time. Farmers say opening milk prices need to cover off rising fertiliser costs as a result of the Middle East conflict. Australia's beef exporters have filled 80% of China's import quota. Rural reporter Toby Goff has the details.
8: The rush to send produce to China tariff-free has broken export records, with more than 116,000 tonnes shipped to the mainland between January and April this year. It's an increase of 30% on the same time last year. Beijing has set an import quota of 205,000 tonnes for Australian beef before a 55% tariff is applied. applied. Experts believe that limit will be reached by the end of the month. Brazil is also subject to an import quota of 1.1 million tonnes. The Australian and Brazilian governments have been lobbying their Chinese counterparts to adjust the limits, which are expected to cost the Australian beef industry $1 billion in lost market access. Toby Goff, National Rural News.
7: A final decision on whether the use of a herbicide will be banned in Australia could be made within weeks. The farm chemical regulator has fronted a Senate inquiry and has been grilled on why the use of paraquat is still legal. The US state of Vermont banned the chemical last week over concerns about its links to Parkinson's disease. Australian Pesticides and Veterinary Medicines Authority Chief Executive Scott Hansen says its initial decision, expected last December, had to be delayed.
9: About 2 weeks before we were meant to finalise our report, the US EPA released new information that they had just gathered with regards to the volatility of the chemical in the field. Out of an abundance of caution, we ran those numbers back through our assessments and had been finalising and addressing what that means in terms of the outcomes.
7: New data shows rural families who need to travel for their child's specialist healthcare are unaware of the support available to them. Nationwide, nearly 3 in 4 families are unaware of the services Ronald McDonald House offers. The charity provides low-cost accommodation for families whose child requires specialist treatment. Chief Executive Barbara Ryan says it's important for families to stick together.
10: We work in close partnership with hospitals, healthcare teams and community partners to help ease those additional pressures by providing a place for families to stay close to their child so that they can focus on being there when it matters most. No family should have to choose between having a place to stay and being there for their child.
7: And more than $1 million in grants are being awarded to nearly 80 community projects funded by the Foundation for Rural and Regional Renewal. 79 not-for-profit organisations will receive a share in the funds to deliver local services and programs to strengthen economies and build resilience in regional areas. And that's the state of the country. I'm Emily Minnie. Good morning.
0: River 1467 weather. For Good Deal Tyres, 504 to 510 Benetook Avenue, Mildura.
11: For the mainland today, a cloudy day. There's a very high chance of showers. Most likely from late this morning, chance of a thunderstorm, Mildura and Robinvale, heading for 18.0 and 17. The lower western, a partly cloudy day. The chance of morning fog in the far east. High chance of showers. Most likely from late this morning, chance of a thunderstorm late afternoon and evening. Wentworth, 18. Pooncarie, 19. Broken Hill, 21. And the Riverland, a partly cloudy day. It's a very high chance of showers. Becoming less likely later tonight. Chance of a thunderstorm. Damaging winds possible in the west. Renmark top of 19. The 3-day forecast for Sunraysia tomorrow. Showers 18. Wednesday, shower or 2, 17. And Thursday, showers with a top of 15. Currently at 26. I'll try that again. 23 to 7 in Orimple. It's sitting on 9.
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11: On the way at 10 to 7 to the community file. Thanks to Choice Explorer and the floor that you've been searching for, we'll open up the community file. Talk about the Sunraysia Farmers and Makers Market. It's back this Friday. They have had a cancellation recently due to nasty weather. It's definitely back this Saturday, not this Friday. Anyway, we'll talk about it at 10 to 7 next. The Early Bird Challenge is your chance to have a cuppa on us. I'm going to be asking, who's the birthday boy? Not Elton John. Who's the birthday boy for the Early Bird Challenge? Your chance to have a cuppa on us next. It's a

0: River 1467, your feel-good station, your song. That is Elton John, and I tell you what, at 18 to 7, maybe this is your song. We've got 10,000 reasons to crank us up today, starting with $10,000 cash with our 10K cash tracks. All you need to do is listen out for this song, this song. And I said, what about breakfast at Tiffany's? She said, I think I remember. When you hear that song, give us a call on 5023 1467. As soon as you hear it, and you'll be in the draw to win $10,000. It's as simple as that. That song will get played at some stage today. At some stage today, be listening out for Breakfast at Tiffany's again. And I said, what about Breakfast at Tiffany's? It'll get you on the shortlist. It's as simple as that. When you hear it, be the first caller through. Not talking now. I'm definitely not talking now. I'm talking a little down the track. So anyway, at some stage, could be this morning, could be this afternoon, our 10K cash tracks here on River 1467. But right now, you've got the chance to win a coffee cup on us. And I want to know, who's the birthday boy? So a little bit more audio for you this morning, I think. This gentleman is turning, what, 89 today? Have a listen. I want to know who this gentleman is.
1: I guess I just miss my friend.
0: I know it's a quick one, but what is that birthday boy's name? 5023 1467. 5023 1467. Who's the birthday boy? Have a cuppa on us.
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0: The Early Bird Challenge is your chance to have a cuppa on us. I'm going to play that piece of audio again and just see if you can work this one out. I do have a call on the line, but have a listen to this and want to know who the birthday boy is.
1: I guess I just miss my friend.
0: Okay, it's a very, very tiny snippet of a speech, but I do have Mariana on the line. Good morning to you.
12: Good morning, how are you?
0: Yeah, very, very good. You've got an answer for us. You didn't sound really particularly excited about the answer, but you got the answer. What answer is it?
12: Morgan Freeman.
0: Yeah, it is. I had to ask too. Morgan Freeman, a bit of a fan?
12: Yeah, No, not really.
0: He's okay, right? Morgan, it's Morgan Freeman. Seriously, one of the best actors of all time, as far as I'm concerned. Sorry, that's just me, though, admittedly. And that is from The Shawshank Redemption from, 1994 or something. That was a huge movie right there. Look, we'll put a coffee voucher aside from you. You are correct. You might not be excited about Morgan Freeman. You are correct. I'm only having to lend you. Thank you very much for that. Thanks for the call, Mary Hunter. Look, the Early Bird Challenge is back again tomorrow. Morgan Freeman, 89 today. Seriously, 89 today. Now, speaking of absolute heroes, absolute legends in entertainment, John Farnham. A pretty decent concert coming up. He has officially announced last week, of course, that he will not be doing live performances anymore.

0: 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Pick fresh for you the first and third Saturday every month, JC Park, Curitan Avenue. And they've had a cancellation recently because of nasty weather. But they're back into it. They're back into it this Saturday. And the whole idea, provide the platform that links good food direct from the region's producers and handmade gifts to the community in an attractive outdoor parkland setting by the Mighty Murray. And they pay off, I tell you. Whether you're a foodie looking for unique or you're looking for unique handmade gifts, they've got something for everyone. They've got their breakfast down there. They've got entertainment down there. And the stall holders, can't speak highly enough of the stall holders. They are back this week, the St. Razia Farmers and Makers Market, this Saturday, JC Park, Hugh King Drive, from 8 through until midday. All the details, as always, at river1467.com.au. River 1467, your leaders in local. Now, in just a couple of minutes, what we're going to do is we're going to check in with the lucky $5 note. June picked up $1,550 last week. She brought in the correct $5 note. Well, it's back to $50 thanks to Simmons Scrap Metal. We'll check the number next.
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13: 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So when the time comes, they'll know what you want.
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0: It's gone off last week. $1,550 going to June. She brought in the correct $5 note. So it's back to $50 today. And the note you need is CA. That's Charlie Alpha 161 420. 0439. And if you've got it, bring it into the radio station during business hours, 139th Street, Mildura. As simple as that. Now, there's another way to win as well. Plenty of them. The Kia 3 is back this afternoon thanks to Uncle Monkey's Fruit Market. There's three songs that are joined together somehow straight out of the news at 3 o'clock. Each afternoon, could be a word, could be a letter, could be a theme. If you can work out the key that unlocks those three songs, well, simply you go into the draw. So when a mystery voucher to spend at Uncle Monkey's Fruit Market, Kia 3 is back this afternoon after 3 on River 1467. News next.

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1: Good morning with your local news. I'm Andrew Johnston. Back to bookings for our bus and train users with the Mallee's free access to public transport coming to an end today. It's not back to full prices quite yet, though. Half price fares will remain in place. Premier Jacinda Allen says for the rest of the year it's capped at no more than $5.70 a day.
2: People who might be on concessions, it will be half price of that concession amount. And of course, kids already travel for free permanently every day.
1: More than 100 projects have been delivered through the Tiny Town Fund, including several in the Mallee. The Victorian government says that includes over $5,000 last year for the Coolong Public Hall rejuvenation project and $50,000 for the Nandalee Tennis Court refurbishment. Labor says it's backing projects to ensure small towns can thrive. Landholders and managers across Victoria's northwest are being urged to report any locust activity. Agriculture says numbers are above usual levels for this time of the year due to favourable conditions. High numbers are also seen in New South Wales and South Australia, which could explain the migrations to Victoria. And Barker MP Tony Passon has gone on the attack over cuts to private health rebates. Proposed plans to reduce the rebate for those over the age of 65 has caused significant concern. Passon has called for the community to get behind a petition to see the proposal reversed.
3: I reckon if you've worked hard and saved carefully to pay for private health cover, you shouldn't be punished. This government has its priorities all wrong. They support people with subsidies for electric vehicles but won't provide support for older Australians seeking private health insurance.
1: And that's the latest in local news.
0: Sunraysia Bread and Butter Bakery. Two locations, Deakin Avenue and Irimpel. River 1467. National news now.
4: Morning, I'm Phoebe Humphrey. Voters continue to punish Labor in the wake of its controversial budget, with today's Redbridge poll showing One Nation Now leads both the ALP and the Coalition on primary votes. Primary support for the government has fallen 3% since the budget and its housing tax reforms. Meantime, the housing market is beginning to flatline. New data from Cotality shows the market losing momentum in May as higher interest rates and tax changes weigh on demand. Sydney and Melbourne led the weakness, with dwelling values falling by 0.9% and 0.8% respectively. Work begins today on Brisbane's Olympic Stadium. Victoria Park is now closed to the public, despite protesters saying it will impact Aboriginal land and green space. Two cultural heritage protection applications relating to works there have been rejected. And the SES has been inundated with more than 500 calls for help as a powerful storm continues to batter the southwest of WA, with almost 30,000 losing power. Elsewhere, weather warnings are also in place in Victoria and South Australia.
5: Sport for Anne Webster, your member for Mallee, authorised A. Webster Mildura.
4: In sport, Essendon remain at the bottom of the ladder after a 30-point loss to West Coast. It was the Bombers' first game under interim coach Dean Solomon following the sacking of Brad Scott. He admits the club's injury list took its toll.
6: Well, I think we had, of our seven leaders, we had one of our leaders out there today. We're just going to use this, just use it as an education piece, but we want to hit the ground, hit the finishing line running.
4: And Penrith has ended the Warriors' winning streak. Earlier, the Raiders knocked off the Cowboys while the Dragons shocked the Broncos. That's the latest news in sport.
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7: For the Mallee today, a cloudy day, is a very high chance of showers, most likely from late this morning. Chance of a thunderstorm, Mildura and Robert Vale, heading for 18. Oyen 17. The lower western, partly cloudy, chance of morning fog in the far east. High chance of showers, most likely from late this morning. Chance of a thunderstorm late afternoon and evening. Wentworth 18, Pencarry 19, Broken Hill 21. And for the Riverland, a partly cloudy day, very high chance of showers, becoming less likely later tonight. Chance of a thunderstorm, damaging winds possible in the west of the Riverland. Redmark atop of 19. The 3-day forecast for Sunraysia tomorrow, showers 18. On Wednesday, a shower or two, 17. And Thursday, showers and 15. Currently at 5 past 7, in Mildura 9.
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7: We'll open the celebration book very, very soon. It is June 1st. Know someone celebrating? Let us know. 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The hot pastry platter or cup and slice for two will be won by someone on Friday. 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Now, also on the way, the Virtual River Runner, it is a new month. We don't have a new Virtual River Runner just yet. Thanks to Harvey Norman. Bit of a recap of what it was last month, though. But next, I want to catch up with Debbie Grasso. Now, I haven't talked to Debbie before. We've talked off-air a few times. Debbie is from the Far Northwest End of Life Collective. End of life is a conversation, a difficult conversation, perhaps. Anyway, talk to Debbie next.

0: River 1467, your feel-good station. Joining me in the studio is Debbie Grasso from North West End of Life Collective. Now, Debbie, we've talked a little bit recently, not on air, but that's a bit of a mouthful, the name, isn't it?
1: Yeah, no, it is. But essentially, we are a collective, a group of women that found one another. I put a advert out on the community pages on social media and asked, are there any people within the community that would like to be involved in a group where we can spread death literacy throughout the area? So just through education and resources, not in a medicalised way, Dave, but just to, I guess, educate the community that there are choices out there, whether we're talking for death care, whether we're talking funeral arrangements, and anything to do with death and dying.
0: It's something we all have to deal with, and a lot of the time with family members multiple times over your life, and there is not a lot of education out there unless obviously you go looking for it.
1: Yeah, well, that's exactly right. So palliative care within many service agencies within the region, our hospitals, our GPs, you know, there is quite a lot of support out there, but a lot of it is mainstream medical support. So what our group is about is incorporating resources for people that encompass those agencies and those specialised areas, but also to try and empower people to have choice. So to empower people, for those of us that haven't organised wills and haven't organised an advanced care plan. So would you like to know what that is, Dave, advanced care plan essentially is a legal document that encompasses a medical side to it that would be filled out by a person's GP, but also within that advanced care planning, there is a lot of empowerment by which people can have choice as to how they would like to die, whether they would like to be resuscitated or not at end of life, what funeral arrangements might look like, who they wish to have say for them if physically and mentally they're not in the capacity to be able to make choices for end of life. It's a really important document. And for many of us, I mean, I'm in my late 50s. My husband and I truly weren't organised with these things until 5 to 8 years ago. And it's pretty incredible that there are many people out there that feel as though if they move forward with organising a last will and testament or an advanced care plan, that means, you know, that the old adage, oh, well, you know, they may die sooner or something, which is just completely ridiculous.
0: I was going to ask you, and this is a little bit personal, I guess, but when you did the planning years ago, what was it like afterwards? Was it like a weight lifted off your shoulders to a certain extent?
1: Absolutely, absolutely. So to know that our four adult children

0: and our grandchildren, you know, mum and dad have plans in place. My daughter and my sons are aware of what they are. We have a folder in our home filing cabinet, and it is literally a checklist from ABC of all of the things that need to be done. We have an executor appointed on our will, and more importantly than that, Dave, it's the knowledge of knowing that we have choice in what our funeral service will look like. We have choice in, will we be buried? Will we be cremated? Who do we want to take care of our person or of ourselves? So it all goes back to choice being a really big common denominator, and our group is about reaching out to community. We've actually, if I can say to you, we have an event coming up on the 1st of August for Dying to Know Week. The Wentworth Shire have been fabulous in giving us a venue, so the function room at the Wentworth Shire building and also the library downstairs. So we're looking at anyone within the community that has any skill base or businesses within the area of death and dying, holistic care, whether it's sound healing, Reiki, all the different organisations that are reflective of palliative care within the funeral directors, stonemasons. Yeah. We're wanting everyone on board to be exhibitors in the one place at the one time, and community members can come, have tea, coffee, have something to eat, and they can take advantage of a plethora of people within the realm of death and dying in the one place on the one day, Dave.
1: And again, we've talked off air about this, but the planning at the last minute is the hardest thing. And then when it's done, it's like, wow, well, like I mentioned before, that's a weight off your shoulders.
0: Absolutely.
1: Get it done, get it dusted, and again, comes back to that choice though.
0: Yeah, and to have say.
1: Yeah. Well, how can we get more information before the expo?
0: So if somebody is wanting any information, they are more than welcome to call me on 040-7879-366. Or alternatively, we have a fabulous young lady by the name of Skye that looks after our Facebook page. So our Facebook page is Far Northwest End of Life Collective. We have a vibrant orange logo that you'll see on our Facebook page. And look, we're a group of ladies that have formed this group. As I've said to you, Dave, it's only been in recent months. So I'm incredibly proud of the group of women that surround me, that we've got this thing off the ground. And like I say, we're not in competition with any sort of palliative care teams or agencies or anything like that. We're just wanting to walk alongside all of these fabulous services that support our people with terminal diagnosis or dying, and we're just wanting to provide information. And I think what a better way than to get all of these exhibitors in the one place at the one time.
1: Yeah.
0: And it's a free event for members of the community, whether you're 15 or you're 85, come along, have a listen, you know, have a look around, talk to exhibitors, and, you know, you might find something that you weren't aware of.
1: It's that conversation, like so many conversations are so hard to start, and once they start, it's like, wow, that's, again,
0: absolutely,
1: the weight off the shoulders. We've said that before, it's true.
0: Absolutely. So our event is actually titled Good Grief, Let's Talk.
1: I love it. That's
0: and that's the basis of it. Let's open a conversation. You know, let's not be frightened. Let's have a conversation. Let's have a look at what information we can give to people, and just for people to be better informed.
1: Yeah, that definitely makes sense. Well, look, Debbie, thank you for finally coming in and having a bit of a chat about it. We've talked off air.
0: Thank you for having me.
1: No, a pleasure. And a little closer to the time, make sure you send through some details about it to my email address.
0: Absolutely. Thank you so much, Dave.
2: Yeah, not a problem at all. That's Debbie Grasso from Far Northwest End of Life Collective. Again, look for them on Facebook, Far Northwest End of Life Collective. She's right, you can't miss that logo.
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1: Coming out of the Celebration Book, there's no one in the Celebration Book today. That doesn't happen very often. Today is the 1st of June, so have a bit of a think about it. Do you actually know someone who is celebrating today because they have missed out? But you can slip a bit for tomorrow, I guess. That's the other thing you can possibly do. If you do know someone celebrating for the rest of the week, please let us know. But we will have a look at the celebrity birthdays at least. Morgan Freeman, just in our early bird challenge this morning. Morgan Freeman's 89 today. Rolling Stone Ronnie Wood turning 79. Aussie singer and actor Jason Donovan's 58 today. And musician Alanis Morissette, take a little pill, she's 52. Now, everyone who goes to the Celebration Book does have the chance to win thanks to Banjos at the end of the week. So get submitting those details. 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We'll open the Celebration Book again tomorrow morning around the same time.
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1: It's 27 past 7. The virtual River Runner is closed, obviously, for the month of May. It's the 1st of June. We don't have a new virtual River Runner just yet because we've got to find a winner for the month of May. And just to cast your mind back to last month, a whole lot of yesterday, the Paragon Digital Electric Barbecue is up for grabs. It looks like a normal barbecue, normal gas barbecue, but it's electric. $849 worth, thanks to the team at Harvey Norman Mildura. We've got to find a winner, and we've got to find out what's making news as well. We'll do that next here at River 1467. 28 past 7 with Dusty Springfield.

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1: Morning with your local news. I'm Andrew Johnston. No more free rides on buses and trains across the Mallee, with Victoria's free public transport initiative coming to an end today. We won't be paying full fares quite yet, though, for the next 6 months. Those prices will be sitting at half price. Helen Dalton says it's exciting to see 8 new paramedics making their way to the Wentworth area. The 8 staff, part of a 125 paramedic initiative that is being introduced across regional New South Wales, with the state looking to bolster its health system. Dalton says the new staff means that there will be better access to medical care when it is most needed across the region. The interim boss of New South Wales Ambulance, Claire Beach, says those additional paramedics mean that we can have more faith in how our health system is working and that we'll be able to access the services when we most need them. The Victorian government says that it is helping small towns across the state thrive with the Tiny Towns Fund. Projects in the Mallee seeing Nandalee tennis court refurbishment and upgrades to the balcony at the Redcliffs Community Resource Centre so far introduced. Labor says regional businesses and workers have been hired as part of bringing these projects to life. And Tony Passon, the member for Barker, is on the attack over cuts to private health rebates. Proposed plans to reduce the rebate for those over the age of 65 have been a significant issue for many across the region. And Passon says that he wants people to get behind a petition over the matter.
2: I reckon if you've worked hard and saved carefully to pay for private health cover, you shouldn't be punished. This government has its priorities all wrong. They support people with subsidies for electric vehicles but won't provide support for older Australians seeking private health insurance.
1: And that's the latest in local news.
0: 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National news now.
3: Humphrey. Barnaby Joyce says he's not surprised by the latest poll, which shows One Nation is the most popular political party in Australia. The latest Redbridge poll revealing the party's primary vote has risen to 31% ahead of Labor on 28%. The coalition sits on 20. Barnaby telling Seven it's clear Aussies are fed up with the current government.
4: The issue is that people are suffering from the cost of living because of the insane desire to change the weather, incremental environmental laws, the fact that people can't afford a house.
3: The Defence Force has updated recruitment rules allowing trans and non-binary applicants to complete fitness testing. News Corp reports documents obtained under Freedom of Information laws also reveal those identifying as non-binary are currently unable to take part in AUKUS submarine training programs due to the US military policies. Victoria's free public transport period is officially over, but fares are half price for the rest of the year, and hundreds have been arrested in Paris after violent clashes following Paris Saint-Germain's Champions League win.
5: Sport for Anne Webster, your member for Mallee, authorised A. Webster Mildura.
3: In sport, the Panthers are now 2 games clear on top of the NRL table after a dramatic 20-18 win over the Warriors. Penrith were without Origin stars Nathan Cleary, Isaiah Yeo and Brian To'o, but Casey McLean backed up from his debut for the Blues with 2 tries.
6: No, I got told after camp anyways, I was like, oh, I don't mind. And then I got told at training because you're still young. I was like, oh, fair enough.
3: They're on Fox. And no new coach bounce for Essendon, going down to the Eagles by 30 points in Perth. It was interim coach Dean Solomon's first game. That's the latest news and sport.
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7: For the Mallee, should have a cloudy day. There's a very high chance of showers, most likely from late this morning. Chance of a thunderstorm, Mildura and Robinvale. Heading for 18, Oyun a top of 17. The lower western, partly cloudy. Chance of morning fog in the far east. It's a high chance of showers, most likely from late this morning. Chance of a thunderstorm late this afternoon and this evening. Wentworth 18, Pincairn 19, Broken Hill 21. And for the Riverland, a partly cloudy day. Very high chance of showers, becoming less likely later tonight. Chance of a thunderstorm, damaging winds possible. In the west, Renmark top of 19. The 3-day forecast for Sunraysia tomorrow, showers 18. On Wednesday, shower or two 17. And Thursday, showers 15. Currently at 25 to 8. In Yalta, it's sitting on 9.
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7: On the way, we'll open up the community farm for choices flooring the floor that you've been searching for. No, we're not going to catch up with the Wimbush Shire Council Mayor because, well, to be completely honest, I think he's in a plane in the air right now. We will catch up with Daniel Ligg later tomorrow morning. We might even slip it in special time at 10 past 7 to fit everything in for tomorrow morning. But we will be talking about the Wentworth Shire and what's coming up this weekend. The flood rally. Huge. Absolutely huge. We'll do that at 10 to 8. Next is Reverse the Verse. Now, this is where you go into the draw for the $100 voucher, thanks to Harvey Norman and Mildura. It's as simple as that. Have a listen. Oh, I know. It's a tough one this morning, isn't it? It's a tough one for Reverse the Verse. If you think you know what that song is, 5023 1467. I might have to give it a hint this morning from Monday morning, I think.

0: Blinded by the Light, Man from Man. It is 21 to 8 on River 1467. Breakfast with Dave Burrows. Reverse the verse. It can't be easy every time. So here's a bit of a hint. See if this helps you out for Reverse the Verse this morning. Did that help by any chance?
1: Think you know your music backwards? Reverse the verse.
2: Reverse the verse.
1: For Harvey Norman, with every option to make your house a home.
0: All right, so we're going to play that song in reverse again. That phone number, 5023 1467. 5023 1467. What do you think? 5023 1467. Again, that phone number, 5023 1467. In fact, we've got a call coming through, so we'll grab that call. Good morning, Reverse the Verse. Who's this?
3: Marie.
0: Hello, who is it?
3: Marie.
0: Hello, how are you?
3: Good.
0: Good. What is the song?
3: We Built This City.
0: We Built This City. Yes. Did you need the hint by any chance this morning, or did you pick it from the reverse?
3: I picked it when you gave the extra clue.
0: Yeah, that's what I sort of figured. Difficult one. They can't be easy all the time. But look, thanks very much for playing. Stay on the line. I'll grab some details and $100 to spend at the end of the week, possibly thanks to Harvey Norman and Mildura.
3: Thank you.
0: Thank you. That would be that'd be great, wouldn't it? Anyone, win a $100 voucher for Harvey Norman and Mildura. Well, it's not quite that easy. You've still got to work out that song in reverse. We'll do it again tomorrow morning around the same time.
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0: 1467, your feel-good station, Mickey. That is Tony Basil. It is 13 to 8 on Breakfast with Dave Burrows. Now, just a reminder too, iHeart lets you put River 1467 in your pocket and take us everywhere you go, and it sounds better on iHeart, so you can download that app absolutely free. From the community file for Choices Flooring, the floor that you've been searching for. Now, ordinarily, I'd be talking to the Wentworth Shire Council Mayor, Councillor Daniel Linklater, but I understand that Daniel's on an airplane right now as we speak. That is close to the... I'm not 100% sure if that's true or not, but that's what Daniel was telling me last night, so I don't doubt that that's true. Busy man. We're going to catch up tomorrow morning, though, with Daniel, but one of the things that he'll be talking about is the 70 years Wentworth flood rally, 1956-2026, undoubtedly. It is this Friday, Saturday and Sunday in Wentworth. 70 years this 1956 Murray-Darling flood, the Wentworth community united to save their town. And, of course, the mighty TEA20 or the old grey Fergie. Look, there's plenty in the program. Plenty in the program for the weekend. Let's have a sneak peek at how the community can get involved. First of all, Friday and Saturday, you can watch over 100 historical tractors and their support crews complete their treks. The Friday tracks trek arrives in Wentworth between 3 and 4, and the Saturday trek returns around 3 in the afternoon. On Saturday, the Wentworth Aerodrome is the place to be. The Sunraysia Sport Aircraft Club flying in from midday, featuring a spot landing competition, joy flights and a barbecue. And on Sunday, the River 1467 team's heading out for this. You can head to Darling Street and the Wharf Precinct from 9 for the Main Street muster. And that includes market stalls, vintage machinery displays, food vans, and an Australian record attempt for the largest gathering of Ferguson tractors. It's all happening this weekend, this coming weekend, Friday, Saturday and Sunday. Just a reminder, if you wish to watch the trek on any day, please view from a location where it's safe to do so. Don't obstruct other traffic, residents or businesses. And for safety and insurance reasons, don't join the trek unless you've registered for the event. Take part in the Mildura Paddle Steamers PV Rothbury Cruise from the Wentworth Wharf, or attend the Fibre Optics Symphonic Orchestra on Log Bridge Road as well. Look, other chances to get involved in the community, have a bit of a look as well. Some of the events, including the River Cruisers FOSO and the Saturday evening dinner, will require prior bookings. But look, we've got all the details at our website, including a link, river1467.com.au. It all comes down to this: 70 years, the Wentworth Flood Rally, 1956 to 2026, on this Friday, Saturday and Sunday. I can finally say that. I've been waiting to say that. I've got to say to you. Now, been waiting to say the lucky $5 note has been found. It was found on Friday. So June is $1,550 richer. 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

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It's 3 to 8. Now, we've got 10,000 reasons to crank us up today, starting with $10,000 cash. It's our 10K cash tracks. All you need to do is listen out for this particular song. And then give us a call on 5023 1467 as soon as you hear it, and you'll be in the draw to win $10,000. A Secret Sound's not worth $10,000, worth $725. We'll play Secret Sound for the Euston Club very, very soon.

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1: Good morning with your local news. I'm Andrew Johnston. Public transport will no longer be free across our region as of today. That initiative that was introduced 2 months ago at the start of the Iran war was made to offset rising fuel prices. And while there's no longer free public transport, it will remain at half price for the next 6 months. More than 100 projects have been delivered through the Tiny Towns funding, according to the government, and that includes several in the Mallee. The government saying that more than $5,000 was put towards the Coolong Public Hall rejuvenation and $50,000 towards the Nandalee Tennis Court refurbishment. Labor says backing the projects makes a major difference in terms of allowing small towns to thrive across our region. Concerns that favourable conditions mean that locust activity could be increased in Victoria's northwest this year. Agriculture Victoria says that numbers are already above the usual levels as they would be at the same time of the season. The Agriculture Department is urging landholders and managers to report any activity they see of the insects, saying that this will help with reducing infestations across the state. And no luck for Broken Hill's Dean Solomon as he returns to the coaching caper in his first game as coach of Essendon. The Bombers remaining bottom of the AFL ladder with their 11th loss of 12 games. They fell to West Coast last night by 30 points. The Broken Hill product Solomon saying that his first week as caretaker coach had been a long one.
2: Yeah, early in the week it really affected him as it should and would, but I felt like the last 48 hours we sort of gathered ourselves and really connected, focused on this game. The game itself, I felt like it looked like the way we want to play for a good period of time. And to West Coast credit, their pressure went up and they're playing a good brand of footy and we really respect what they're doing.
1: And that's the latest in local news.
0: Swine and dine at Hog's Breath Cafe. Much more than a family steakhouse. River 1467. 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
3: Morning, I'm Phoebe Humphrey. Labor is refusing to say if last month's federal budget is the reason behind its latest drop in the polls. Today's Redbridge poll shows One Nation has overtaken Labor on primary votes, 31% to 28%. MP Tanya Plibersek telling Seven, while the budget has copped criticism, One Nation isn't exactly offering alternatives.
4: It's time for One Nation to start talking about how they would deliver some of these things, because every opportunity they've had, they've actually voted against things that would make it easier.
3: Australia will only buy second-hand US nuclear-powered subs under an AUKUS overhaul. Defence Minister Richard Marles says the move will save Aussie taxpayers a significant amount of money. Price growth across Australia's property market has stalled with big falls in Melbourne and Sydney. Figures by Cotality shows the two cities dropped 0.8% and 0.9% respectively in May. And Dua Lipa has tied the knot, the singer marrying actor Callum Turner in London, wearing a look paying homage to Bianca Jagger.
5: Sport for Anne Webster, your member for Mallee. Authorise A. Webster Mildura.
3: In sports, Socceroos coach Tony Popovich has settled on his final 26-man squad for the World Cup. Matt Ryan and Matthew Lecky have been named to play in their fourth cup. Popovich has also included Christian Vapalto and Titi Yenke. The Aussies' first match is on June 14. Essendon has lost its first game under interim coach Dean Solomon, going down to West Coast by 30 points. And in the NRL, the Panthers are now two games clear on top of the ladder after downing the Warriors 20-18 to close out round 13. That's the latest news and sport.
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6: For the Mallee today, a cloudy day. There's a very high chance of showers, most likely from late this morning. Chance for thunderstorm Mildura and Robinvale heading for 18. Only at a top of 17. The lower western, partly cloudy. Chance of morning fog in the far east. The chance of showers, most likely from late this morning. Chance of a thunderstorm late this afternoon and this evening. Wentworth 18, Pooncarie 19 and Broken Hill 21. For the Riverland, partly cloudy. Very high chance of showers, becoming less likely later tonight. Chance of a thunderstorm, damaging winds possible in the west. Renmark 19. The 3-day forecast for Sunraysia tomorrow, showers 18. Wednesday, shower or two 17. And Thursday, showers 15. Currently at 5 past 8 in Mildura, still sitting on 9.
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6: 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After the siren with Damo Bradshaw, we'll have a look at the Sunraysia Football Netball League results from the weekend, the senior footy, and next, the Big Red Kidney Bus is in Mildura. It's been here a week, as a matter of fact. We'll talk about that next here on River 1467. Very, very important, isn't it? Big Red Kidney Bus. They do an amazing job, too, just to do a little bit of research about that. We'll talk about it next.

0: River, 1467, your feel-good station. Hungry Eyes, Eric Carmen, it is coming up to 10 past 8. Just quickly to River Watch, Fuel Watch. If you missed it, the River 1467 Fuel Watch just before, it's on again at midday and again after 3 here on River 1467, thanks to the professionals, Mildura. Pretty much we're keeping an eye on the fuel prices, so you don't have to. That's pretty much how it works. Now, Kidney Health Australia have got two big red kidney buses travelling around to coastal and regional destinations in New South Wales and Victoria, staying at holiday parks for 4 to 6 weeks at a time. One of them is in Mildura right now. The bus features 3 comfortable dialysis chairs with individual entertainment systems and wheelchair access. And there's 3 morning and 3 evening sessions available from Monday through to Saturday. Pretty much you can book a trip away with the family and friends while maintaining the regular in-centre dialysis routine. All dialysis sessions in the bus are free of charge. There's no limitation on the number of sessions that can be booked, allowing visitors to book for a week or 4 weeks, should they wish. Look, however, you do need to organise and pay for your own accommodation. You're actually visiting St. Razor, of course, and your transport to and from the bus destination. But look, the bus hit town last Monday, May 25. It's going to stay on until Saturday, June 27. At the Big Four, Mildura Getaway Holiday Park and Deakin Avenue there. You can book the bus. In fact, look, what we've done is I've put the details up on the website, or I'm about to hit send and or hit publish and put them up on the website. And that way, if you are having dialysis and you'd like to check out the Big Red Kidney Bus, it is in town right through until Saturday, June 27. What a great idea. Absolutely brilliant idea, isn't it? Now, look, we're going to catch up with Secret Sound, give you a chance to have a win, thanks to the Euston Club Resort next. What do you think? 5023 1467.
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3: 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It's a tough one. I get it. It is a very tough one. And did it on purpose too, to be absolutely honest with you. Has someone got close? I'm not even going to tell you that. No secret sound. $725 going begging this morning. Speaking of Damo, after the siren with Damo Bradshaw next, we'll talk about the local footy results over the weekend. The Sunraysia Football Netball League Senior Footy. Who knows?

0: River, 1467, your feel-good station on a Monday morning. Life's the highway. So true. That's Tom Cochran, 19 past 8.
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0: And joining me in the studio, joining me on the phone is Damo Bradshaw off the bench after the siren. After the siren, we call it, don't we, Damo? How are you this morning?
2: Well, if I'm in the studio, you know something more than I do, don't you?
0: Yeah, no, no, I know. I've been struggling to get through to the end of the shift today. How are you doing?
2: Yeah, I'm really good, mate. How are you?
0: Yeah, you know, I'm getting there. Coming down with one of these disgusting things that you don't want.
2: Yep, I don't want it.
0: Yeah, no, that's a fair call. That's a fair call. Hey, look, the Sunraysia Football Netball League seniors over the weekend, round 8. Let's start off with a Rempel having a 22-point win over Robinvale Euston. Is that right?
2: Yeah, that's right. They got some good quality footballers back and got their second win on the board. It's, from the footage I've seen during the game on YouTube, I'm surprised they didn't get washed away at Hinchwood Oval. It absolutely bucketed down there at about during the third quarter. But yeah, the Swallows needed a win, Dave. They got themselves back on the winners list.
0: Hey, look, Merbein continue on their winning way. What is it, 12 points? South Mildura hosting the sporting precinct. But only 12 points, not too bad.
2: Talking to everyone, Dave, South Mildura are pretty bashed up at the moment. They've got injuries, players aren't on the park. They've got players that they're carrying injuries. But Merbein have come off a bye, and you look at the moment, you can't knock Merbein. They've done everything right from round one, and they're sitting in the top three in the ladder now. And it was a wet, windy day, and any win at the MSP against South is a pretty good win, I reckon.
0: Yeah, no, very, very true. Hey, look, just sneaking through and having a look at what else we had. Redcliffe's defeated Imperials at Quandong Park. Three kicks here.
2: Yeah, what do you make of the Tigers, Dave? I don't know what to make of them. Yeah. We all just said the Imperials should win that. Never easy out at Quandong Park, but you know, once again, they just keep defying the odds at Redcliffe Football Club. So keep an eye on them as we start to roll in the second half of the season. I think they might get on a roll.
0: Hey, look, didn't someone from Tigerland go pretty well in the MVP just recently too? Was that?
2: Jack Steele won a round. Yeah, he's a big recruit from Darwin, just starting to find some football. But they're a good, honest team. If you're not on your day, they'll beat you, but this is like every other team in the league too, though. So it's Saturday evening at the moment. It's mad.
0: Yeah. Well, look, what about the game you're at? Wentworth taking on Union United at Georgie G. Hey, at the end of the day, there was only, 12 points in it or something like that? Or no? No, 8 points. Might have been 8 points in it.
2: Yeah.
0: 8 points in it. Union having a win there, though.
2: Yeah, I tell you what, there would have been some sore boys Saturday night. The Union boys from the Mallee run straight to the football. They're not much different over the river at Wentworth either. And it was wet, it was hard, and it was tough. And it was, look, Union United struggled to kick goals in the first half. And Pirates said at half time they got to move the chess pieces around. We named a few players, and actually pretty close to what we thought. And they've come from behind and played some good footy in the second half in atrocious weather, and they got up and had another win.
0: Got to say too, there was only 15 goals kicked between the two teams. That's a low scoring game, really.
2: Well, the pressure around the footy was pretty hot, and plus, once again, Dave, it's such an even season. The old Wenny Roos are carrying a lot of injuries, mate. There's a lot of footballers sitting there watching at the moment.
0: No, that's not good at all. I don't want to hear that at all. You reckon they were sore on Saturday night? They would have been worse yesterday morning, probably.
2: both those teams tackling, going to that. Oh, just piling in on top of it, and they really had a crack, both teams. It wasn't the highest standard game, but the willingness of it kept it entertaining from the first bounce.
0: And that's the thing is, even someone who technically doesn't know a thing about football or not much about football like myself, if they're going in hard, going in strong and really serious about it, it makes good entertainment.
2: I'll tell you something, Dave. The George Gordon Oval complex over there is absolute a ripper, isn't it?
0: Yeah.
2: You really have a walk around the place and have a look. That's probably the best in the district.
0: Ooh, really? That's a big call right there.
2: Oh, it's a nice regional sporting complex. When you walk around and have a look at it like I did on Saturday morning, man, there's not, I don't think there's another one in the league that can match it.
0: Okay, so where did you call from?
2: In the commentary box.
0: And what's it like up there?
2: Yeah, brilliant.
0: Yeah, I've never been up there. I don't know how I've clipped it, but no, I haven't been up there.
2: Yeah, no, brilliant spot. All the Wi-Fi and everything you need, but it's like every club's got the family atmosphere, but Oh, no, the complex out there, they've done a really top job over there.
0: Yeah, good to see. Well, look, Damo, thank you very much for after the siren this morning. I'll catch you when you do get into work.
2: Won't be far away, Dave.
0: He'll be in the studio soon enough. Thanks for that, Damo. That's our very own Damo Bradshaw after the siren.
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0: 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Our $10,000 cash tracks. I'll catch you tomorrow morning from 5:30. Until then, take it easy out there. 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
11: Good morning with your local news. I'm Andrew Johnston. We'll be back to having to book any of our bus and train travel in parts of the Mallee as of today, with free public transport coming to an end. It is back to full prices at the end of the year. For now, it is half price fares across our region. Premier Jacinda Allen saying $5.70 is the most you will pay any day of the week.
12: People who might be on concessions, it will be half price of that concession amount. And of course, kids already travel for free permanently every day.
11: Paramedic numbers are increasing across the Wentworth area. 8 new paramedics, part of a 125 paramedic program, heading to regional New South Wales, with those 8 to be based out of the Wentworth Ambulance Station. The interim boss of New South Wales Ambulance, Claire Beach, says that will majorly strengthen the health service across our region on the New South Wales side of the border, saying that regional people deserve to have that kind of faith in their local health services. Minister for Regional Health, Ryan Park, says that the increase means a significant difference in terms of access to health care for regional New South Wales residents. Landholders and managers across Victoria's northwest are being told that they need to be on top of locust activity. Agriculture says numbers are above the usual level for the same time of year as there are favourable conditions for their growth. High numbers are also seen in New South Wales and South Australia, with the experts in Victoria saying that might be why there have been the migration levels. And new research on our aged care service finds that there are significant barriers to speaking up in the aged care service. Findings from a national survey revealed that there were fears for residents not being listened to or taken seriously, and it was stopping them from raising any concerns they might have. Aged Care Quality and Safety Commissioner Liz Heffernan-Webb says residents need to be made to feel safe about raising any concerns that they have and to know that no issue is too small.
13: Local people accessing aged care and their supporters need to know that it's okay to speak up. No concern is too small. So if local people have concerns or need help, you can contact the Commission at agedcarequality.gov.au or call us on 1800 951 822.
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14: 9 degrees in Melbourne. Showers increasing atop today 14. It's 8:30. Good morning. I'm David Armstrong. A three-year-old boy's died. His father has been seriously injured after a fire tore through their family home at Werribee. The blaze broke out on Newbury Street just after midnight. Firefighters taking an hour to tackle the flames and finding the toddler's body. Investigators are looking into whether an e-bike or a scooter battery caused the fire. The Coalition's remaining tight-lipped on its public transport ticketing policy, with Mikey ticket machines turned on for the first time in 2 months today. Fares are at half price for the rest of the year as part of what the Allan government has described as cost of living relief. The Coalition took a policy of $2 public transport fares to the last state election. Liberal Party leader Jess Wilson says the policy will be made clearer closer to November.
15: We'll have plenty more to say about our policy announcements in the lead up to the election, but at the moment we're focused on how can we provide ongoing and structural relief to Victorians, and we've made a raft of announcements around tax relief.
14: The federal government claims it's not threatened by an apparent surge in support for One Nation. The latest Redbridge poll shows One Nation now has a primary vote of 31%. That's edging out Labor and the Coalition. Nearly two-thirds of voters surveyed believe the country is heading in the wrong direction. Labor Minister Amanda Rishworth says her party's primary focus is on delivering its agenda.
16: Whether it's One Nation or the Liberal Party or the National Party, I mean, they're openly talking about forming government. I mean, they vote the same way in the parliament.
14: In other news, a car has been driven into a shopfront at Coburg overnight. Data shows older Australians are still waiting up to 8 months to receive home care help, despite some improvements in the aged care system. And a new survey has found one in four women aged between 18 and 45 won't have children. The Resolve survey shows housing affordability and concerns about the world's future are putting many Australians off having kids. In finance, the dollar, 71.8 US.
5: Sport for Anne Webster, your member for Mallee, authorised A. Webster Mildura.
14: Gurus have named their 26-man squad for the FIFA World Cup, with Christian Volpato and Tete Yang in line to make their debuts in North America. Heartbreak for Martin Boyle, Brandon Borello, Kai Rolls and Joe Gauci. They've missed the cut for the final squad. Giants assistant coach Brett Montgomery has described Essendon's search for a new coach as more shut than open. And pole vaulter Nina Kennedy has made a triumphant return to Diamond League, winning in Morocco, clearing 4.80 metres. That's the latest news and sport.
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0: Cloudy with a very high chance of showers and the chance of a thunderstorm today. Mildura, Robinvale and Wentworth all heading for 18. The three-day forecast for sunrise here tomorrow, showers 18. Wednesday, a shower or two, 17. Thursday, showers 15.
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0: It is almost 9 o'clock. News in a moment with David Armstrong. After news, as I mentioned, Pauline Hanson, the leader of One Nation, will be joining us. Really extraordinary opinion poll. According to this poll, and yes, it is only 1,005 people who responded, but it does say that One Nation is now the most popular political party in Australia. Is this confirmation of a trend or is it just a short-term phenomenon? Michael says the latter. He says One Nation is just a short-term political phenomenon. It is a populist political party which is feeding off other people's anger. And Nina says the Vic Roads rebate, and hopefully it's about to start working on the Vic Roads app, or I should say the Services Victoria app. Nina says, in fact, the rebate is capped at 2 vehicles per person, not per household. Nina, thank you very much for that. 133693, mornings at 3aw.com.au. Pauline Hanson is next, right after the news. Talking
1: Melbourne. River 1467. 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
2: 9 degrees in Melbourne. Showers increasing atop today. 14, 9 o'clock. Good morning. I'm David Armstrong. A three-year-old boy has died. His father's been seriously injured in a house fire at Werribee. Channel 9's Emily Rice is at the scene.
3: Obviously, the family are still very much in shock and extremely distressed. But what we understand is that little Jordan, three-year-old Jordan, was in the house with his brother, who was 11 years old, and parents. Fire somehow broke out around midnight. It was a ferocious blaze. They all managed to escape, but unfortunately, Jordan didn't survive. When firefighters got here, the house was fully involved, the house here on Newbury Street. It took them an hour to put the blaze out. They are still on scene this morning, just trying to work out actually what caused this fire. One line of inquiry they're looking at is whether it had anything to do with an e-bike battery or a scooter battery.
2: The Allan government set to hand Tony Mockerbell the balance of his $1 million compensation claim within weeks. The payment was ordered after the drug boss was bashed by two inmates in 2019. He's been waiting 12 months for the final payout. It's estimated to be around $250,000 after medical and legal costs. A bungle with the bronze plaques commemorating Premier Jacinta Allan opening the Metro Tunnel has cost taxpayers tens of thousands of dollars. They were replaced because her office forgot the word honourable before the Premier and the Transport Infrastructure Minister's names. The government says the costs were accounted for within the Metro Tunnel's existing budget. Liberal Party leader Jess Wilson says it's more disregard of taxpayers.
4: Well, this will just be adding to the pile of waste mismanagement of taxpayer money by the Allan Labor government. This is just more examples of a government that doesn't care about respecting taxpayer money.
2: Victorian students are missing a record amount of school, an average 25 and a half days a year. Data reveals a total of more than 7 million days of classes are missed each year. An education expert, Justin Colson, says it creates mayhem for teachers.
5: I'm trying to teach kids this stuff, but when you've got 30 kids in the class and they're missing 20 days each per year of school, or 25 days each of school, it's a lot of repetition. It's a lot of going over work. It really does make their job hard.
2: Yeah. Public transport advocates claim the success of the two-month free trains, trams and buses is evidence it should become permanent. The campaign's now over. Daniel Bowen at the PTUA says it attracted people who would not normally use the service.
6: The people that have switched onto public transport because it was free, can the network retain those passengers? You know, hopefully they can do more to, you know, help keep people on public transport. It obviously makes life easier for those that do have to drive if there are more people off the roads.
2: In finance, our dollar is trading at 71.8 US.
7: Sport for Anne Webster, your member for Mallee, authorised A. Webster Mildura.
2: Essendon's future will be shaped over coming weeks as it ramps up its process of finding its next coach. Some assistants aren't expected to apply for the job, with James Hurd likely to apply for the position. 3AW commentator Matthew Lloyd telling the AFL website the appointee will define the club.
8: And I think it's a massive 2 weeks in the, you know, really for where the Bombers head over the next 5-6 years with this new coach. So what's the plan? What's the pathway?
2: Christian Volpato, switching his allegiance to Australia after being overlooked by Italy, has paid off. He's been named in the 26-man squad for the World Cup. His selection comes at the expense of Martin Boyle, who missed the last World Cup with injury. And Royal Challengers Bangalore has won back-to-back IPL titles, defeating Gujarat Titans by 5 wickets. Aussie Tim David hit 24 runs off 17 balls. That's the latest news and sports.
1: River 1467 weather for Good Deal Tyres. Head in today for a totally good deal.
9: Cloudy with a very high chance of showers and the chance of a thunderstorm today. Mildura, Robin Vale and Wentworth all heading for 18. The three-day forecast for sunrise here tomorrow, showers 18. Wednesday, a shower or two, 17. Thursday, showers 15.
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0: 7 past 9, Senator Pauline Hanson, the leader of One Nation, joins us in a moment. First, our emails, mornings at 3aw.com.au. Roger says, I could vote for her, but she needs to differentiate herself from Donald Trump. I'll put that to Pauline Hanson. On judges who make mistakes, we're going to speak in an hour's time to retired magistrate Tony Parsons. Ashley says if these jellyfish judges had any regret about their bad decision-making, they would resign. Well, maybe. And Todd says, I'm a dairy farmer and today is World Milk Day. I didn't know that, Todd. Thank you. Well, as I mentioned, this opinion poll, look, it's just over 1,000 people who were sampled last week between the 25th and the 28th of May. The primary vote for One Nation came in at 31%. That's up 4 since the previous poll. Labor's primary vote down 3 at 28. So on this, One Nation is now, at least in terms of the primary vote, the most popular political party in Australia. Now, it is only a poll, but it is significant. Our next guest is a senator for Queensland, the leader of One Nation, Pauline Hanson. Good morning again.
18: Good morning, Tom. Thank you for having me on.
0: Well, it's a pleasure. Are you surprised by this latest poll? Pauline Hanson, good morning again.
18: Good morning, Tom. Thank you for having me on.
0: Well, it's a pleasure. Are you surprised by this latest poll?

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0: 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Your say now with Tom Elliott. For Wright's Metal Recyclers, 741 Coolong Avenue, Irimple.
10: The bashing of the off-duty policeman. He wants to know, can a judge or a magistrate who did not send the perpetrator to jail for an earlier offence be charged with being an accessory before the fact? Oh, I would doubt it, Greg. I mean, if we had that, well, to be honest, everybody would go to jail, wouldn't they? I mean, you wouldn't take the risk. Look, what I want to find out after 10, and we're going to speak to retired Victorian Magistrate Tony Parsons, is do magistrates look at when they let someone out on bail and they reoffend, or when they choose not to incarcerate someone who's been found guilty and then they reoffend, do the magistrates sort of look at their own record and think, maybe I'm mucking this up, maybe I should do something better? 133 693. And Byron says, I listened to your interview with Pauline Hanson. If nothing else, it was refreshing to hear questions actually being answered for once. Byron says, it must have been an odd feeling for you. Byron, it was. I've interviewed the Prime Minister, but not for quite a while. He doesn't like to answer questions. Jacinda Allen likes to answer questions with questions. Jess Wilson, and we'll be hearing from her regularly in the lead up to the election, generally speaking, answers questions, but sometimes when she doesn't have an answer, she answers a different question. But Pauline Hanson, well, look, love her or hate her or something in between, she does by and large say exactly what she thinks. And I was pleased I answered that question about immigration at the end, because One Nation is seen as easily the strongest of the parties when it comes to all matters immigration. And she said, a number. I've always been looking for a number out of federal politics or federal politicians. How many immigrants a year? And they always obfuscate, oh, it's as many as the economy needs, or, you know, it's linked to the number of houses. We don't know what that will be. She just said 130,000. There you go. Weather now for Roth Newton's 20 to 50% off Lazy Boy sale. Great savings on lounge suites, lift chairs and recliners. Right now it is just 10 degrees in the city. Our forecast top is 14. Stephen, hello.
7: Good morning, Tom. Word on the street in support of what you were saying about creating barriers to make it easy for people to apply for that rego. I hopped on the services Victoria app and looked at making the application, and I've applied for some family members in the past who are uncomfortable with using the internet, and that was for the energy rebate and had no problem doing that. But it clearly says in the FAQ that you cannot apply on behalf of someone else.
10: No.
7: And it must be done by your personal...
10: Yeah, so if you've got an aging relative and they're struggling a bit with the app or don't have a smartphone, they're in trouble, aren't they?
7: Correct, absolutely. And it's not just, you know, it's other people in the family as well who are also uncomfortable with, you know, using a smartphone or an app.
10: Yeah, so, I agree, Stephen, but all I can say is this is probably another example of where the government wants to minimise the cost of this by people giving up because it's too hard or not being able to do it or not having, you know, a smartphone. You know what I mean?
7: It's all a bit quite insincere, isn't it? Yeah. Like it's saying one thing and doing another. It's no surprise, is it?
10: All right. Well, thank you, Stephen. I agree wholeheartedly. And one thing, at least with the energy rebate, was you didn't have to apply for it. It was just, you know, appeared at the bottom of your power bill last year. It didn't make electricity prices cheaper. It simply gave us back some of the tax we'd already paid, but still it was $300 is $300, I suppose. 1-3-6-9-3. If anybody has successfully navigated their way through the Services Victoria app or website and received confirmation that they're getting a rebate on their rego, let me know, because all we're hearing at the moment is it's too hard, it's too slow, it times out, it sends error messages. Jack, good morning.
8: Good morning, Tom. I've got a theory on why this rebate app's failing. Maybe they got the MyKey mob to build it.
10: Yeah. You know, it was almost 20 years ago, Jack, when they came up with the idea of MyKey. They thought they could build such a world-leading system that they'd be able to sell it to lots of other cities, and that hasn't happened, has it? Yes, there's one city on earth that has MyKey, and that's Melbourne. Thank you, Jack. Sam, what have you seen?
9: Oh, good morning. Thanks for having me, Tom.
10: Pleasure.
9: Basically, I went to the cinemas on Friday with a couple friends in a group of five to see this film called Backroom. And we experienced the worst behaviour we've ever seen from an audience. And there was a group of about 20 teenagers that caused so much trouble that half the audience is getting a refund.
10: You know, there was a movie last year, Sam, the Minecraft movie, where young people threw like chickens and things around, as in roast chickens, and it made a complete mess of several cinemas. So this sounds like it was a similar thing.
9: Well, it was even worse, I would say. Like they took up they were in our seats to begin with because it was sold out and they were just sitting anywhere and they were really argumentative and reluctant to move. And then eventually staff came in and tried to sort them out and they just argued with the staff. And then when the movie started, they were screaming and swearing, throwing popcorn and like 1 litre soda cups at the screen and it was splashing on the carpet. I even took a video of the aftermath. It was out of control.
10: Did you watch the end of the movie?
9: Well, yeah, we watched the whole thing. It was a sold out screening, but it was so bad. And they came in and out to vape in the toilets apparently many times. And they were actually punching on and fighting and filming each other with the flash on their phones and on their phones watching videos. And afterwards, I spoke to the staff and I said, why didn't you just kick them out? They said, well, we can't really and we're understaffed.
10: Yeah. And, well, Sam, and we might check that out. That's Hoyts and Chadston. So just terrible behaviour by teenagers in a screening of Backrooms on Friday night. And you could also be in the running for the yearly prize, $60,000 towards a Mercedes of your choice. Thanks to our great friends at Mercedes-Benz Brighton. We will certainly check that out with Chadston Hoyts at 5 to 10.
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1: 1989. I Had My HQ. In Excess were everywhere. The Hawks won the grand final by one goal. And Hog's Breath Cafe were born. Right here in Australia, the haircuts had changed. But Hog's Breath Cafe's iconic 18-hour slow-cooked prime rib, curly fries and atmosphere unlike anywhere else remain. 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
10: All right, it is just on 10 o'clock. News coming up shortly with David Armstrong. After the news, retired Victorian Magistrate Tony Parsons will join us. Two magistrates review their sentencing and bail decisions. If someone is let out on bail or not put in jail after they've been found guilty and they re-offend, do magistrates feel bad about that? We will find out directly after the news. 133693, and also the ticket inspectors. What have they been doing in the past 2 months when public transport has been free? 133693. Come and join us.
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15: 10 degrees in Melbourne, showers increasing atop today, 14. It's 10 o'clock. Good morning. I'm David Armstrong. Investigators are looking into whether an e-bike or scooter battery caused a fatal house fire in Werribee, which has claimed the life of a 3-year-old boy. His father was seriously injured trying to save the toddler. The blaze broke out on Newbury Street just after midnight. An arson chemist is now at the scene. One Nation leader Pauline Hanson says the result of a new poll does not make her movement the official opposition. The latest Redbridge survey shows the minor party now has a primary vote of 31%. The result eclipses the Labor government with a core support of 28%, the coalition on 20%. But Senator Hanson has told Tom Elliott the only poll that matters is on election day.
16: Thank the people for their response to One Nation. We've grown so much over this past year, and it has proven in getting people elected to Parliament, but there's still a lot of work to do and prove to people that One Nation can be that opposition, if not government.
15: Two boys have been charged after an off-duty police officer was bashed at Southbank on Friday night after finishing his shift. The 32-year-old was punched and kicked by three offenders. The Shadow Police Minister Brad Batten says one of the attackers should not have been on the streets after being freed from custody just days ago over an arson attack.
17: With allegations that one of these kids involved in the assault was also one that bombed the 80-proof factory recently, this is clear evidence that Jacinta Allen failed by not putting arson in adult crime, adult time. This kid shouldn't have been on the street, and this police officer would have been safe.
15: A defence expert says we were never going to get three new Virginia-class submarines under the AUKUS deal. It's been confirmed we'll now receive three second-hand vessels. Dr. Malcolm Davis at the Australian Strategic Policy Institute has told 3AW Breakfast, under the agreement, we would receive two used subs and one new one. But whatever the outcome, it's still a good deal.
18: Yeah, people are sort of probably over-dramatising this slightly. Yeah, we'll get the two second-hand ones and the third second-hand one. And essentially, what that will do is give us 20 years of good life for those submarines before we transition to the SSN AUKUS boats in the early 2040s.
15: A landmark study has found that rising cannabis use in the United States is causally responsible for a birth defect known as hole in the heart. Advocacy group Drug Free Australia says the findings stress the need to roll out a public health campaign about medicinal cannabis risks in pregnancy here. Severe weather, which has hit WA, will sweep over the eastern states this week. The low pressure system's packing strong winds and bringing rain and storms. In finance, the dollar 71.8, the All Ordinaries down 12 points.
19: Sport for Anne Webster, your member for Mallee, authorise A. Webster Mildura.
15: And Solomon admits he's turned off his social media after being appointed Essendon's interim coach. The Bombers losing last night to West Coast by 30 points in his first game in charge. The top seeds continue to fall at the French Open. Third seed Iga Świątek bowing out before the quarters in Paris. The four-time champion has been beaten by Marta Kostyuk and says she'll look to move on quickly.
20: Nothing I can do now except to learn from it and try, you know, to work and try to do better next time.
15: Matt Ryan and Matthew Leckie have been named to play at a fourth World Cup for the Socceroos. And Royal Challengers Bangalore has won back-to-back IPL titles, defeating the Gujarat Titans by 5 wickets with 12 balls remaining. Aussie Tim David hit 24 runs off 17 balls in the win. Josh Hazlewood took 2 wickets. And that's the latest news and sport.